0: 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Sky 106.5. Hey, it's Alex. How are you? Question for you. Do you ever wonder what the mystery flavor is for a mystery flavor dum-dum? What's a mystery, right? Nobody knows what it is. Well, I always thought it was just like other flavors and they just wrapped them in the mysteries, but that's not it. So on today I learned the mystery flavor dum-dums are a mix between whatever is left in the machine and the next flavor that they're making. I kid you not. Are you blown away with that information? Share it with your friends. I promise you. You drop that at your next party, people will be impressed. 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
2: Here's your Metro News forecast. Tonight, expect clear skies with a cool low of 54. Tomorrow will bring mostly sunny conditions and a high of 83. Tomorrow night will be partly cloudy with a low of 59. Looking ahead to Saturday, anticipate humid weather with a mix of clouds and sun and a high of 86. By Sunday, it will not be as warm, but remain humid with periods of rain and a thunderstorm reaching a high of 76. That's your AccuWeather forecast.

0: 96.5. Hey, it's Alex. Let's talk about food. Good Housekeeping says a purple Oreo with brown sugar pancake cream is out. It is a limited edition cookie, and it's inspired by a Korean sweet pancake. It sounds delicious. Meanwhile, this does not. I'm sorry. Domino's launching a new garlic and herb ice cream. I love ice cream, and I love garlic. I don't know about the two together. Meanwhile, Dunkin' bringing back its 48-ounce iced beverage buckets. It's available for a limited time while supplies last, beginning August 7th. Now, if you're wondering how is this going to fit in my car cup holder, don't worry. They got the Dunkin' Ice Beverage Bucket Holder. It's a custom accessory that holds a beverage bucket while fitting securely into a standard car cup holder. You know what? You can get that online. I might get one of those just for everyday drinks. We got more great music, 90s and 9, next on Sky.
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0: It's Alex. It is the 90s at 9, and speaking of the 90s, that's when I was in college the first time. And, you know, in WVU, it was a little different atmosphere back then. We were still burning couches. The block party was still going on in Sunnyside. It was a good time to be alive and a good time to be in Morgantown, really. And now, fast forward, I was also in the pep band, besides just the marching band for WVU, for the Pride. But I was in the pep band, and at those basketball games, you know, we played traditional music, you know, the da-da-da-da, hey, you know, that kind of stuff. They don't really do that anymore. The students, we didn't have any Mountaineer Maniacs. Now they have the Mountaineer Maniacs. And there are no bleachers in any of those student spots in Hope Coliseum. And they're moving the student section to the end zone of the basketball court. I don't know. What is it called? The end? It's going to be behind a basket. How about that? But I was thinking that, you know, things have changed so much. Meanwhile, at Northwestern University, they are going to start requiring students to stand during college football games. Now, I don't know if they serve beer like they do here at Mylan Pushcar, but sometimes you need a seat. You know what I mean? Sky 106.5.
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4: Here's your Metro News forecast. Tonight, expect clear skies with a cool low of 54. Tomorrow will bring mostly sunny conditions and a high of 83. Tomorrow night will be partly cloudy with a low of 59. Looking ahead to Saturday, anticipate humid weather with a mix of clouds and sun and a high of 86. By Sunday, it will not be as warm, but remain humid with periods of rain and a thunderstorm reaching a high of 76. That's your AccuWeather forecast.

Pittsburgh's greatest hits, Sky 106.5. Hey, it's Alex. I thought with the Red Hot Chili Peppers wrapping up our 90s and 9, I would share a little story from 1984 and the Red Hot Chili Peppers. Do you know they played

in Morgantown, December 4th, 1984. Yeah, it was during their tour that year. It was the Underground Railroad. Then it became the Niobingi. And then 123 Pleasant Street. But at the time, it was known as the Underground Railroad. And you had Anthony Kiedis, Flea, Jack Sherman, Cliff Martinez. How cool is that? I mean, I think, first of all, when you think of just like acts before they become who they are, just, you know, stopping by Clarksburg, stopping by Morgantown, these little cities on the way. I mean, we made them who they are. So anyway, I thought I'd share that story with you in case you didn't know. We got more great music, top 10 at 10 next.

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1: And the fat lady finally sang after 20 years. How about this? For years, people thought they knew who sang the famous line, "The Love Machine," on the hit song "Loving You" by Minnie Riperton. But in 1988, one mystery was finally cleared up. It turned out the incredibly high whistle notes that people thought had to be a studio trick were actually Minnie herself. 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Today, she's still considered one of the greatest vocal talents ever recorded. 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
9: Here's your Metro News forecast. Tonight, expect clear skies with a cool low of 54. Tomorrow will bring mostly sunny conditions and a high of 83. Tomorrow night will be partly cloudy with a low of 59. Looking ahead to Saturday, anticipate humid weather with a mix of clouds and sun and a high of 86. By Sunday, it will not be as warm, but remain humid with periods of rain and a thunderstorm reaching a high of 76. That's your AccuWeather forecast.

0: first greatest hits, Sky 106.5. Hey, it's Alex. That is your number one song from 1988, your top 10 of 10. Steve Winwood, roll with it, which is my motto. Just roll with it. All right, 1988. Imagine your favorite team loses once, twice, 10 times in a row. I know, right? We're Mountaineer fans, we're Pirate fans, we get it. But in 1988, the Baltimore Orioles, they started the season by losing 21 straight games. And one Baltimore morning radio host, Bob Rivers, he promised listeners he would not leave the air until the Orioles finally won a game. That man was on the air for 11 days, catching only a few quick naps during songs. By the time Baltimore finally won, he'd become quite a local legend and probably needed a week of sleep. Man, I mean, I love my job, and I love the Mountaineers. I don't think I would make that kind of commitment. Sky 106.5.
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0: 96.5. Hey, it's Alex. How are you? You know, it surprises me how much this foot fetish thing has gone, this feet finder. I did set up an account, but then I found out you had to pay to be on it. Like, come on, I just want to make some money off my feet for free. Is that so much to ask? All right. Meanwhile, Dextero says a Chinese wife spent years biting her husband's toes in an effort to stimulate his nerves following a brain injury. Song Mi quit her job as a kindergarten art teacher to care for her husband. Chow Jin-Quin suffered brain injuries and multiple fractures when he fell while rescuing a child from a warehouse roof. I mean, the man is a superhero. And doctors advise stimulating his fingers and toes to help with this nerve recovery. Okay, here's my thing. You can stimulate it with, tweezers, needles. Do you have to bite them? I think that was a personal choice. We got more great music. Mary J. on the way on Sky.
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5: Here's your Metro News forecast. Tonight, expect clear skies with a cool low of 54. Tomorrow will bring mostly sunny conditions and a high of 83. Tomorrow night will be partly cloudy with a low of 59. Looking ahead to Saturday, anticipate humid weather with a mix of clouds and sun and a high of 86. By Sunday, it will not be as warm, but remain humid with periods of rain and a thunderstorm reaching a high of 76. That's your AccuWeather forecast.

106.5. Hey, it's Alex. I'm out of here. I hope you had a great Thursday night, and I hope you're excited. Because tomorrow, it's an 80s Friday night. Oh, I cannot wait. It's going to be so much fun. We're going to talk about 80s stuff, and we'll hit nostalgia. And on our new Sky app, you can leave me messages and stuff. So if you want to just share a little memory from the 80s, please do. You have a request? Let me know. I can take care of all of that. Again, that is at the new Sky.

0: 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Make sure you get the new one because it's really awesome. Hit the open mic button and you are in. I will see you. I hope you have a great night. And I'll be back tomorrow night, 7 o'clock, here on Sky 106.5. 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
1: All right, I've got a question for you.
2: Okay.
1: America is having a party.

0: And the question is this. So America's having a big party.
1: Mm-hmm.
0: What does your state bring and do?
1: Ooh, now that's interesting.
0: So they asked people, you know, across the country this question, and here's what people said. Now, what I'm going to do is I'm going to tell you what they said, and then you got to tell me, you know, what state that they're talking about.
1: Yeah.
0: Okay?
1: Okay.
0: Can you do that?
1: Sure.
0: All right. So this one says, we bring maple syrup and then moan about all the out-of-staters that were driving to said party.
1: Is that the state of Canada?
0: Nope.
1: Maple syrup's got to be, I would say, maybe like Washington State?
0: No.
1: Okay.
0: No, it's Vermont.
1: Vermont.
0: Vermont. Okay. Are you playing along at home? All right, see if you can beat Spike. Party in the USA, what does your state bring and do? Never got the invite because shipping to your location is not available.
1: Hawaii?
0: No.
1: Oh.
0: You're close, though. Alaska.
1: That would have been my B choice.
0: Yeah. Here's one. Crabs, both kinds.
1: Maine?
0: No. Maryland.
1: Ah.
0: Maryland crabs.
1: Uh-huh.
0: I don't know, but it's bigger and better than whatever you brought.
1: Oh, undoubtedly Texas.
0: That's Texas. Yeah. Yay. You got one. All right. This one says, we'll bring Sonoran dogs and tequila and turn the thermostat to 110 degrees. What state?
1: Sonoran dogs?
0: Mm-hmm.
1: What are Sonoran dogs, I wonder?
0: I don't know. Google it, I guess.
1: Yeah.
0: We'll bring Sonoran dogs and tequila and turn the thermostat to 110 degrees. What state are they from?
1: Utah?
0: No.
1: Oh.
0: Got to think hotter.
1: Oh, I was thinking because it was cold, they were turning the thermostat up.
0: Mm-mm.
1: Oh. Well, in that case,
0: to make it feel like their state, they're turning it up to 110 degrees.
1: I see.
0: Take another guess.
1: Okay.
0: Since like, now that you know that information.
1: Yeah. So, like California?
0: Arizona.
1: Ah.
0: Arizona. Okay. So, America's having a party. What does your state bring and do? This is what the people said. We're bringing the potato salad, mashed potatoes, baked potatoes, potato chips, potato bread, French fries, tater tots, and vodka.
1: Idaho.
0: Yes. There's another one. this one says, we'll show up in a rusty truck with a dead deer in the back that we hit on the way over, drink craft beer, mumble a lot, point at our right palm, and listen to rock and roll.
1: Point at our right palm?
0: That one's kind of confusing to me, too. Yeah. I'd love to know what they meant by that.
1: Huh.
0: What state?
1: Gosh, there's so many. I'm going to say, like, Iowa?
0: No, I would have guessed like Kentucky or something.
1: Oh, maybe.
0: It's Michigan.
1: Michigan, okay.
0: Yeah. Cheese curds, spotted cow, and venison summer sausage on a rough-hewn slab of raw wood while we pretend it's a charcuterie board. We don't even know what a charcuterie board is, she says.
1: Uh-huh.
0: What state?
1: Charcuterie board?
0: Cheese curds is, I think, your giveaway on this one.
1: Is it?
0: Yeah. Cheese curds.
1: I had cheese curds for the very first time in my life on Monday.
0: Yeah?
1: And it was delicious.
0: What state do you think they're from?
1: They were from the state of Buffalo Wild Wings.
0: Yeah, but where do you think those originate from?
1: Let's say Montana?
0: No.
1: Oh.
0: It's Wisconsin.
1: Ah. Okay, cheese.
0: Mm-hmm.
1: Huh, okay.
0: Pork tenderloin sandwiches and race cars is what they're bringing to the party. What state are they from?
1: Kentucky.
0: No.
1: Indiana.
0: Indianapolis Speedway.
1: Oh,
0: and apparently pork tenderloin or tenderloin sandwiches are big in Indiana.
1: I see.
0: This one says, no real surprises here. We'll be bringing the usual. Methamphetamines, 24 low-tier strippers, 16-foot yellow python named Castro, and one domesticated bath salt zombie man on a gaudy 10-carat gold leash. We'll be making headlines like we do. You know it's true. What state?
1: Florida.
0: Yeah! Good job. All right, here's another one.
1: Okay.
0: It's party in the USA. What is your state bringing? I'd say pizza, but don't feel like fighting New York, so we'll just pay for everything.
1: Chicago?
0: Connecticut.
1: Remember,
0: it's states.
1: Chicago, but
0: remember,
1: Illinois.
0: States. Yeah. We bring gumbo and have a second line.
1: Louisiana?
0: Yeah, Louisiana. Good job.
1: Mm-hmm.
0: Brings the pulled pork, cheer wine, and turns

0: on the TV to watch college basketball. Will there be a fight about which sauce should be used? What state is that?
1: The sauce has me confused.
0: Oh, yeah. If you know the state, you know that there's two different barbecue sauces.
1: I see.
0: To put on that pulled pork.
1: Gosh, no idea. Don't know. I'm trying to think of all the states that we haven't done yet. Ohio?
0: No, it's think more south. It's North Carolina.
1: Ah, okay.
0: Yeah, because there's like a mustardy, vinegary kind of sauce, and then there's your like more like close to like the Memphis kind of sauce.
1: Right.
0: Lobster.
1: And Maine.
0: Then spends the entire party telling people that yes, they are real, and no, they are not part of Canada.
1: Maine.
0: That's it. Party in the USA. What is your state bringing? They bring the Jell-O and turn their nose up to all the sinners. Plus, we're the designated drivers.
1: South Carolina.
0: Utah.
1: Ah.
0: I'll have a strong feeling that we'd bring absolutely nothing, and we'd definitely get kicked out for fighting. What state? Home of the boss and...
1: Boston.
0: And John Bon Jovi. Bon Jovi.
1: It's good to know which state to avoid then, isn't it? Boston is in...
0: Not Boston.
1: Hmm?
0: Nobody said anything about Boston.
1: I thought you said Boston.
0: Mm-mm. Oh. I said home of the boss, Bruce Springsteen.
1: Okay, all right. I heard Boston. I didn't hear the boss. Okay. New Jersey.
0: Yeah, New Jersey. This one they said they'll bring tater tot hot dish and the Juicy Lucy. What state?
1: I don't know what the Juicy Lucy is, but it sounds intriguing.
0: It says, 100 years ago, we discovered you can put cheese inside the hamburger. That's a Juicy Lucy, by the way.
1: Oh.
0: And we've been riding that high ever since. Please talk to us. We're surrounded by corn in Wisconsin. What state?
1: Oh, heavens, that doesn't help me.
0: I almost have to give you this one.
1: Yeah.
0: Minnesota.
1: Minnesota, okay.
0: Yeah. 11,780 votes and a bushel of peaches.
1: Georgia.
0: We're bringing bread. We stand in the middle of the party, but everyone ignores us except to make jokes about the Wizard of Oz, unless it's March, when suddenly everyone wants to talk about our basketball teams.
1: Kansas.
0: We bring the luau, Kahlua pork, and hula.
1: That's Hawaii.
0: Marijuana, craft beer, a Patagonia vest, and my dog. The marijuana kind of gives it away on that one.
1: Denver?
0: Colorado? Yeah. The state's Colorado. Cheese steaks, pierogies, Heinz ketchup.
1: Pennsylvania.
0: Steaks, yes. We bring chowder and complain that Belichick never should have let Brady go. What state?
1: Massachusetts.
0: Yeah, Massachusetts. Bourbon. They bring bourbon. What state?
1: I don't know, but it's my favorite. Bourbon is, gosh, what?
0: Kentucky.
1: Kentucky? Okay.
0: Avocados and In-N-Out and movies.
1: Avocados,
0: In-N-Out and movies.
1: That one, California.
0: Bringing. That's California.
1: Okay.
0: We bring deep dish pizza and Chicago-style hot dogs and overpriced weed.
1: Illinois?
0: Yeah. And police will likely arrive later in the evening. Oh, you'll get this one. Pepperoni rolls and moonshine.
1: West Virginia.
0: Yay! Chili on spaghetti covered in cheese.
1: Well, that sounds good.
0: What state?
1: Chili on spaghetti.
0: Remember, state, not
1: yeah,
0: city.
1: Yeah. I don't know what that would be.
0: It is Ohio. Cincinnati Ohio. Chili.
1: Okay.
0: Cincinnati chili.
1: Okay. I need to try that.
0: A big pot of chowder. And a case of Sam Adams. Also a dirty look at Massachusetts, who, of course, also brings Sam Adams.
1: Yeah.
0: What state?
1: I couldn't go to any party that had Sam Adams in it, I'll be quite honest with you. I don't know what's beside Massachusetts. I'm trying to...
0: It's a small state.
1: Is it Rhode Island?
0: Rhode Island, yes.
1: Okay.
0: We're not coming because we want you to forget we exist. Starts with an M.
1: Maine?
0: Montana. Yep. And finally, it's a party in the USA. What is your state bringing? Just the innocent neighbor who may come over for an hour and drink, only to return home.

0: home and hope beyond hope that the party doesn't spill over into our yard. It's not a state. It's a country.
1: Oh,
0: it's Canada.
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3: Good morning. 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Governor Morrissey is urging patience for those cleaning up from historic flooding in Upshur and Lewis counties, though he does say he is impressed by the speed of recovery efforts in some areas. A grocery store is officially back open with the return of the Shop and Save Express. You can read more in detail about that today at WKMZNews.com. A Marion County town needs a new mayor. Worthington Mayor Deborah Heflin has resigned. Town recorder Melvin Lindsay will serve in an interim capacity. A resignation letter seemed to discuss multiple topics, including concerns about a content creator and pending civil litigation. The town, though, refused to distribute that letter to media who were in attendance following Thursday night's meeting. July 21st provided much more than just flooding. We now know that it was the second highest day of tornadic activity in the Mountain State ever recorded. 9 tornadoes recorded that day in West Virginia. That fell one short of a record 10 set in 2024. There's more on this from meteorologist Brian Hughes today at WVMetroNews.com. The final round begins today in the West Virginia Open. 2023 champion Ryan Bilby has a strong one-stroke lead, teeing off at 10:39 this morning with his pairing partners who are right on his tail. You can have full coverage of the event today at the sports section of WVMetroNews.com. In the newsroom, I'm Alex Wiederspiel.
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5: Here's your Metro News forecast. Today will be mostly sunny with a high of 83. Tonight, expect partly cloudy skies with a low of 62. Tomorrow will be humid with a mix of clouds and sunshine reaching a high of 86. On Sunday, it will be humid with periods of rain and a thunderstorm and a high of 78. Monday will bring intervals of clouds and sunshine along with a few showers and a thunderstorm. It will remain humid with a high of 81. That's your AccuWeather forecast.

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1: Have you ever started saying a word with complete confidence, only to get halfway through and suddenly your mouth files for bankruptcy?
2: Oh, every day.
1: It turns out even people who have spoken English their entire lives have certain words they just can't

0: completely mine. Rural.
1: Oh, yes.
0: I hate the word rural, especially when I have to mix it with other words.
1: Right.
0: Good luck saying that three times fast, because even if you can say it once, try with rural road. try saying rural road quickly. That's tough to do. You hear me? It's it suddenly sounds like you've forgotten English altogether, but that one got mentioned repeatedly by people online. So that's not just me. That's everybody. This one's a good one, too. Nuclear.
1: Mm, yes.
0: Somehow it becomes nuclear.
1: Right. Like an L sneaks in somehow.
0: Yeah. Even politicians, TV personalities, everyday people have been guilty of that one over the years. Here's one we all say dozens of times every year. February.
1: Mm.
0: And most people skip that first R.
1: Yeah.
0: I do a lot. February. I always say February.
1: Mm-hmm.
0: And it's understandable because that's much easier to say quickly, but that extra R is supposed to be there. February. Mirror.
1: Right.
0: Some people shorten it and just sounds like they're saying mirror.
1: Tough one for me because it's one of those words that just doesn't come out right from my mouth anyway because I say mirror.
0: Mirror, yeah. And this is and a lot of people just say mirror.
1: Mirror, yeah.
0: These are words with a lot of exacerbated.
1: Mm-hmm.
0: Let's see here. Oh, this is a good one. Asterisk. Because they'll say asterisk.
1: Right. Oh, how about et cetera?
0: Et cetera is a good
1: instead
0: one.
1: Instead of et cetera.
0: Yeah. Yeah, they'll say et cetera.
1: And something else I've noticed with Americans, you don't say clothes. You say clothes.
0: Oh, that's a good one. Yeah. You're right. We do. Mischievous.
1: Okay.
0: The correct pronunciation is three syllables, not mischievous is what people will say.
1: Right.
0: It's mischievous.
1: Mischievous. This is an interesting list. I like this.
0: This is. It's supposedly, not supposably.
1: The granddaddy of all mispronunciations.
0: Apparently that one drives the internet crazy, too.
1: Yes.
0: Another classic? Library.
1: Oh, instead of library.
0: Library. We all heard somebody ask, where's the nearest library?
1: Right. If you say library, you need to spend more time at the library.
0: You really do. Yeah. et cetera.
1: Right.
0: Not et cetera.
1: Et cetera.
0: Et cetera. It's et cetera.
1: Et cetera. Yeah.
0: Let's see here. Oh, yeah. This is a classic. Pacific.
1: Oh, yeah.
0: Instead of specific. Let's see here. Tenant?
1: Tenant?
0: Yeah.
1: Like a tenant of a
0: like house? Like a person renting an apartment.
1: Okay.
0: A tenant.
1: Huh.
0: Don't confuse those two words, it says.
1: Right.
0: A tenant, a T-E-N-E-T, is a principle or belief.
1: Oh, tenant, right.
0: But
1: right.
0: A tenant is a person renting an apartment.
1: Get it now.
0: So they're talking about getting the words mixed up there.
1: Mm-hmm.
0: Instead of more or less, not pronunciation. Oh, probably. I'll say probably.
1: Probably.
0: Instead of probably.
1: Uh-huh.
0: Contemplate instead of contemplate.
1: What? Never heard someone say that.
0: Turmeric instead of turmeric.
1: Right.
0: Oh, this is a classic too. Espresso. There's no X.
1: Espresso, yeah.
0: Espresso.
1: Oh, here's one that you like being the chef.
0: Yeah.
1: Most of Europe, certainly the UK, most of Europe, I would imagine, refers to oregano as oregano.
0: Oh, really?
1: Yeah.
0: Oregano.
1: Mm-hmm.
0: Sounds like something you create with paper.
1: Yeah, it does.
0: Pumpkin.
1: Mm-hmm.
0: People say pumpkin.
1: Pumpkin, yeah.
0: Yeah. Crayon.
1: Mm-hmm.
0: Some people say crayon.
1: Right.
0: I got a crayon. Moot.
1: Mm-hmm.
0: They say mute point instead of moot point. jewelry. That's a tough one. It gives a lot of people trouble because the sounds kind of run together so quickly.
1: Yeah.
0: And then wolves. Believe it or not, plenty of adults end up saying woofs.
1: Right.
0: Instead of wolves.
1: Wolves.

0: Let's see. There's some other people chiming in here. People say unthaw when they mean thaw.
1: Right.
0: Because unthaw means freeze.
1: Right.
0: It's controversial,
1: not
0: controversial. Controversial.
1: Oh, this will make your head spin.
0: Controversial.
1: This is something that generally English people say.
0: Mm-hmm.
1: It's very specifically an English thing. I don't hear it too much in Scotland. Instead of controversy, they'll say controversy.
0: Oh, yeah. That is rough. Yeah.
1: Yeah.
0: Somebody says, I have trouble saying anesthesia. And I'm a nurse.
1: Oh, jeez.
0: My absolute pet hate is when people, even on the news, can't say secretary.
1: Oh.
0: But insist on saying secretary.
1: Oh, right. Okay.
0: Secretary. And a friend consistently says ambulance.
1: No.
0: Instead of ambulance. And it drives me nuts, they say.
1: Oh, my goodness.
0: So anyway, what's the one word that completely defeats you every single time? Let us know. 888-801-1065.
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2: An elderly woman from you-know-where,
3: Florida,
2: who has been sending all of her money to someone claiming to be Liam Neeson, has been arrested for striking a family member who seized her phone in an attempt to keep the accused from continuing to exchange texts with the fraudster.
3: Yeah.
2: According to police, the 54-year-old victim, whose name is redacted from an arrest report, said that the woman is not of right mind, end quote, sure, and was being, quote, defrauded by this male who was not Liam Neeson, end
3: aww,
2: quote.
3: Aw, bummer.
2: I know. The victim of the beating told cops that the woman has been sending all of her money to someone claiming to be Liam Neeson and added that the septuagenarian took her phone back from the victim and started hitting her on the head and arm. With the phone, I don't know, but ow.
3: Yeah, right.
2: Arrested on a misdemeanor charge, the woman was booked into the county jail from which she was arrested, released yesterday afternoon on a $250 bond. An arrest affidavit offers no details as to how they met the actor or how much money was taken from her. Mm-hmm. Additionally, it's unknown if police are investigating the fraud, so it may just keep going.
3: Yeah. Well, I know that Liam Neeson has a particular set of skills of clearing out her bank account.
2: Right.
3: Yeah. A birthday party at a Montessori school in Austin, Texas, took a turn that absolutely nobody saw coming when a four-year-old boy ended up in the hospital after eating a

0: THC infused lollipop that was accidentally included in a birthday goodie bag.
1: On what goodie bag?
0: Right. According to reports, the little guy ate the sucker, then started acting unusually sleepy and disoriented, and his mom quickly realized something wasn't right when she checked the wrapper and discovered it contained THC.
2: I look at him, I was like, are you tired? Did you nap today? He's like, I didn't nap. I said, okay. And then his eyes got red. Sorry. I Google what it is. I see it has 30 milligrams. It's 20 milligrams of the Delta 9, 10 of CBD. I call the school and I say, grab the goodie bags. They have THC lollipops in them. It's awful what happened to my kid, but it could have been all those kids. And the school chose not to reach out to them for almost 2 days.
0: Yeah, the boy was rushed to the hospital where doctors treated him overnight. His mother said his heart rate was extremely elevated and that he was hallucinating. Thankfully, he's now doing much better and has recovered, but he's really into Led Zeppelin, apparently.
1: Huh.
0: The bigger controversy came afterward. The mom says she immediately notified the school, but claims other parents weren't informed for nearly 2 days.
1: Jeez.
0: Since the class had more than 20 children, many parents were upset that they didn't know sooner there could be similar treats in their kids' backpacks. Police investigated. They determined the THC lollipop appears to have been accidentally mixed into the birthday goodies rather than intentionally handed out. As a result, no criminal charges were filed. The school says it's reviewing procedures and adding safeguards to prevent something like this from ever happening again. The good news is little boy's okay, but somewhere there was a parent looking through the remaining party favors saying, wait, anyone seen my special lollipops? And I cried a little bit when I read this story, too, because I was like, why don't I get goodie bags like that?
1: I know.
0: Yeah.
1: Well, here is a two-hose story from you-know-where.
3: Florida.
1: Where a man has been arrested for holding his hose and holding his hose in the presence of teenage girls.
0: Oh, my.
1: Polk County Sheriff Grady Judd said this.
4: It was sunny, and he was watering his grass with a hose in his right hand. And he had his crank in his left hand.
0: Yeah.
1: And don't forget, Sheriff Grady Judd's stand-up DVD is now available
0: right.
1: at sheriffgradyjudd.com.
0: Right.
1: I don't even know how to say this, he said, but he was doing this in front of 16-year-old and 13-year-old girls, and we don't like it, Judd added. Mm. So, we arrested him. Well, that's the way to do it.
0: As they should. Many kids get the wonderful experience of being screamed at to hold the flashlight for a parent. Remember those days?
1: Yes.
0: But it's usually when they're doing a repair or a DIY project. 41-year-old man in Pennsylvania named James Harkless DeCellis.
1: What?
0: Yeah. James Harkless DeCellis.
1: Wow.
0: He was arrested after he broke into an office building, but he wasn't alone. He brought his girlfriend's 11-year-old daughter with him. Maybe it was a bonding thing. I don't know.
1: Maybe.
0: When the cops showed up, James was in the equipment room where he had instructed the girl to hold the flashlight for him while he cut some copper wiring. He was stealing it to resell it later.
1: Ah.
0: James was charged with burglary and corruption of minors. The girl wasn't charged, although they're probably working with her family to find an appropriate guardian to be with. But I say bravo, sir. Kids are never too young for a summer job.
1: Yeah.
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6: Good morning. In the newsroom, I'm Alex Witherspiel. It is expected that repairs at Lewis County Schools could cost upwards of $6 million. That's the latest word from Lewis County Superintendent of Schools, Carolyn Long. Multiple athletics fields and facilities were damaged in the flooding in Lewis County, while an annex area of Robert L. Bland Middle School also took on some floodwater damage. Much more in detail today at WVMetroNews.com. A Harrison County man has been arrested following a manhunt. 48-year-old Jason Ginnear of Clarksburg is accused of multiple sex crimes. Police located him Thursday mid-afternoon before 2 p.m. and took him into custody. Police wanted Ginnear for active warrants related to first and second degree sexual assault, sexual abuse by a parent, guardian, or custodian, and assault during the commission of a felony. A missing girl out of Lincoln County has been safely located in Preston County. 15-year-old Holly Sanders of Ranger had not been seen for several days. Police located her Thursday afternoon at McDonald's in Kingwood with an 18-year-old and a juvenile. One person has been charged with providing false information. Additional charges against the others could be pending. You can read more in detail today at WV.

0: MetroNews.com. Not a day the Pirates will want to remember, losing again, this time on the road at Cincinnati to open an 8-game road trip, with the Reds winning in walk-off fashion in the ninth inning 3-2. Elsewhere, J.J. Weatherholt went 2-for-5 with a solo home run. The Cardinals, though, lost again, this time to Chicago 4-2 for the Cubbies in extras.
1: In the newsroom, I'm Alex Wiederspiel.
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0: save tonight. That is Eagle Eye Cherry on Sky 106.5. Clarksburg's greatest hits. Good morning, everybody. It's Colin and Spike on The Breakfast Show on this finally Friday, last day of July. Yeah, we're about to enter August. Thanks for tuning in. We appreciate having you along. Time to give away one of those summer prize packs because today is day 70. Yeah, day 70 of the 106 days of summer. And, of course, that's presented by MPB Print and Sign Superstore. We got the summer prize packs to give away all summer long. And I want to give away one right now. We've got, of course, the bag. The bag's got the Sky 106.5 logo on it. It's got the American flag design around it. Very nice bag, too. Very well done. And all this stuff was put together by MPB. We've got, there's a t-shirt in there. And the t-shirt celebrates the 250th anniversary of America. We got two cups in there that do the same. There's also a can koozie, Sky 106.5 keychain, and sunglasses. These are really cool sunglasses. These are the first summer prize pack to include these sunglasses. So if you would like to win one, there's no tickets in these. I don't have any like zoo tickets or Hershey Park tickets in it, but there's a lot of stuff in there. It's a really nice bag. I will take caller number three. Yeah, it's simple like that. Caller number three right now, 888-801-1065. You're caller number three right now. We're going to give you a summer prize pack from MPB Print and Sign Superstore and Sky 106.5. Be caller number three right now, 888-801-1065, and good luck.
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0: Good morning, Sky 106.5. You're on The Breakfast Show. Who's this?
1: This is Brandon Adams.
0: Brandon, how you doing today?
1: Doing fine. How you doing?
0: Very good. Very good. And thanks for tuning in this morning. We appreciate having you along with us. And you are caller number 3. That was easy. Yeah, that was really easy. And we try to make it easy. We want to, you know, sometimes we make it a little challenging to try to win one of these prize packs. But sometimes we say, you know what? Let's just let somebody win. And that's what we're doing right now. We got a great summer prize pack for you from MPB Print and Sign Superstore, Brandon. We've got the bag. I mean, it's a really nice bag. And a lot of people are getting these and taking them to the beach. Some people are using them for book bags. I mean, there's all kinds of things you could do with them. But there's a t-shirt in there celebrating the 250th anniversary of America. We got the glass or the cups in there that do the same. There's a can koozie, sunglasses. First time that we've put these sunglasses in this week. So there you go. Enjoy.
1: Thank you, sir.
0: You're welcome. And tell me what radio station made you a winner.
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1: Sky 106.5, Clarksburg's greatest hits. Good morning. It is The Breakfast Show with Colin and Spike. Got a question for you. We put this up on our Facebook page as well. What secret is okay or acceptable to keep from a partner in a marriage?
2: Ooh.
1: And the first person here says, I let my wife experience all the big things with the kids first. She's a shift worker covering both day and night 12-hour shifts, and no 2 weeks of roster are ever the same. So we have a rather sporadic home life where we all are home at the same time. Mm-hmm. If the kids have happened to have done any of the milestone events when it's just been me at home, I've kept quiet about it and been excited genuinely when she witnessed them first and calls me in the room or tells me about it. I figure it helps her not feel like she's missing out on the family. That is a great answer, and what a great husband you are, by the way. That's a perfect answer to this. What right. secret? Because that is a good, that's a good secret. You saw the event happen first, but you're keeping a secret so that she can have her first. You know what I'm saying?
2: Yeah.
1: And that's
2: yeah.
1: a great thing.
2: Yeah, it's a nice thing to do, that's for sure.
1: Not all of these answers are going to be that way, I'm sure.
2: No, I'm sure we're going to get darker.
1: Right. What secret is okay or acceptable to keep from a partner in a marriage? I worked very hard with my kids to ensure their first... Oh, this was somebody else who continued on. They said, I worked very hard with my kids to ensure that their first word was mama. When she wasn't around, I was going, mama, mama, to the kids. Being a mom is everything to her, and I wanted her to have that cherished moment of being the first word they said. I will never tell her that. That's really good, too. Where are they finding these men? That's what the ladies listening right now are like. Where are you finding these guys? So anyway, what secret is okay or acceptable to keep from a partner in a marriage? Where you keep the emergency candy. Now we're getting to the good stuff.
2: Uh-huh.
1: An emergency gift stash for when the partner has had a bad day. My emergency stash for my wife is mostly chocolate. And then this person said, as soon as my wife figured out I had a secret chocolate stash for her bad days, she started, quote, having bad days more often just to get all the chocolate. And then she got upset when it was all gone. Again, what secret is okay or acceptable to keep from a partner in a marriage? And this person says, one day I woke up with a blocked ear.
2: Mm.
1: And I had a shower and let the warm water run into my ear. A small spider came out of my ear and instantly unblocked it.
2: No.
1: If I told my partner this, she'd literally never sleep again.
2: Oh, my goodness.
1: Now, that's acceptable as well. I think that's a good one.
2: Mm-hmm.
1: You keep from your partner. Would you tell your partner that? I don't know. It's pretty fascinating. It's pretty amazing news that you'd want to spread. You know what I mean? You want to tell, oh, my God, guess what happened to me?
2: Right.
1: But I think I would keep that, too, because then she would be so worried about it, especially if they're really afraid of spiders.
2: Sure, yeah, yeah.
1: This one says, I witnessed my son walking for the first time about a month before she saw him walk. She was struggling with postpartum depression and upset. She wasn't the mom she wanted to be. I'm taking that one to the grave, they said.
2: Huh.
1: This is a good answer to this. So what is a secret that's okay or acceptable to keep from a partner in a marriage?
2: Mm-hmm.
1: This one's perfect. What you're getting them as a gift.
2: That's exactly what I was thinking.
1: Is that what you were thinking?
2: Yeah.
1: Yeah, your presents and stuff.
2: Mm-hmm.
1: This one says, my husband has no idea how many times I eat a cheeseburger on the way home from work. That's the only acceptable secret to keep, they said. This one says, on the day I got married, my dad pulled me aside and gave me this one piece of advice. You don't have to tell her everything. And I was flummoxed. Did my dad have a secret family in Florida that he was visiting on those long business trips? No. 30 years later, I realized he didn't mean keep secrets. He meant don't always tell her dinner tastes burnt. Don't

0: always tell her when someone says something mean about her. Don't always tell her that the children's clothes look dumb. Of course, it would have helped a lot if he had actually said that, but perhaps he wanted me to learn the hard way. This morning, my wife asked me, "Now be serious, does this dress look nice or does it look like I'm trying too hard to look like a teenager?" And I honestly thought she looked great, so I told her.
1: Mm-hmm.
0: Hmm. Yeah. No, there are acceptable secrets and things you don't tell your partner.
1: Yeah.
0: This one says that you would, in fact, not love them if they were a worm.
1: What?
0: Apparently, telling them that they would be good fishing bait isn't the answer they want either.
1: Definitely not.
0: No. That someone you dated in the past was better than your current partner in some way.
1: Ooh.
0: That's just, you keep that out. You just omit that from your speak.
1: Yeah.
0: They said if the other person was smarter or better in bed or funnier or whatever, don't ever say it.
1: Right.
0: That's good advice, actually.
1: Yeah, I would say so.
0: Mm-hmm. If someone talks crap about them, your family, friends, you don't need to tell them. You could stand up for them and leave it at that.
1: Mm-hmm.
0: I don't need to hear every thought my mother-in-law has about our wedding. Things that were told to you in strict confidence that don't relate to your partner.
1: Hmm.
0: Yeah.
1: Okay.
0: This one says, this was interesting too, this is kind of related to that. Your other friend's secrets.
1: Ah.
0: They said, when a buddy of mine's partner started talking about something, I explicitly said not to share with anyone. I had to reevaluate what I would share with him in the future.
1: Mm-hmm.
0: Part of me kind of expects their spouse to know what I've told them. But when you know your spouse is a gossip, don't expect me to ever open up to you again, especially if I've already told you to keep it a secret.
1: Hmm.
0: Hmm. Somebody else says classified information. That's a good answer. There's a lot of people that work in, you know, FBI and different things like that.
1: Sure.
0: You got classified information. You don't go home and tell your partner that.
1: Right.
0: But you do, like, if you work in a place that doesn't have that kind of thing, right?
1: Right. I mean, if there's aliens at Area 51.
0: Right.
1: And you've, you know, sworn to secrecy, you can't tell anybody. You can't tell anybody.
0: Right.
1: But if you know that Donald from accounting is having an affair, then, you know, you could go home and say, "Guess what I found out today?"
0: Right. Right.
1: Two very different scenarios.
0: Exactly. Exactly. This one says, not married, but I rarely tell my boyfriend that he's already told me a story or explained something about one of his interests to me before.
1: Hmm.
0: It's so cute to see him get excited about it. And a lot of the time, I'll pick up on details I didn't get the previous times that he told me, and I'll learn something new.
1: Newlyweds, eh?
0: Right. Again, what's the secret or, you know, thing that's acceptable to keep from your partner in marriage? And they said that the reason the dog was has horrible farts wasn't because dogs just do that sometimes. It's because I needed to get rid of leftover black beans, and he was there.
1: Oh, jeez.
0: Blaming it on the dog, I guess.
1: Yeah.
0: Here's some from our Facebook page. Lori said, stuff from Amazon. And
1: that's a mental health thing. When you've got something coming from Amazon,
0: yeah,
1: you're excited, you're looking forward, right, to something, you're optimistic.
0: Right.
1: You know, that's a mental health boost.
0: It really is.
1: Yeah.
0: Sherry said, where you hid the snack stash. Somebody else says gifts and surprises. This person says that you cook almost everything with onions.
1: Oh, boy.
0: I guess if they don't like onions and you want them to have onions, I guess, I don't know.
1: Yeah.
0: This one, Dave said, for your own good and a fair. Tracy said, guilty pleasures. Jeff said, what your true hair color is. And Sarah said, what if you can't remember your natural color? And Jeff said, well, then it's not lying.
1: Mm-hmm.
0: Amber said, there are none that are acceptable, but have no fear. Your husband probably won't be listening when you tell him anything anyway. Shannon said, you can't spell families without lies.
1: Oh, my.
0: Beth said, new shoes. Throw away the shoebox in a dumpster before you get home. And then William said, I'm sure she told me some secret about something, but I wasn't listening.
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3: Good morning. In the newsroom, I'm Alex Wiederspiel. This newscast is the service of Pat Boyle Funeral Home, where the cost of a funeral will never burden your family. Communities across Upshur and Lewis counties are getting a surge of volunteers. Now, municipalities are trying to cut red tape to assist

0: In flood cleanup, the city of Buchanan is waiving building permit fees for reconstruction or repairs to structures as long as the flood can be identified as the cause of the problem. 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Three co-defendants charged in connection to a 2025 Harrison County kidnapping are not yet ready to go to trial. 40-year-old Matthew Killian of Mannington, 20-year-old Israel Jarvis of Stonewood, and 19-year-old Corey Baker of Salem are all charged in connection to the case. The trial now likely won't begin until September 1st at the earliest, yet another delay, according to reporting by the Clarksburg Exponent Telegram. A woman is facing charges following a vehicle accident in Upshur County. 27-year-old Destiny Riley is charged now with driving under the influence, driving with a suspended license, and failure to maintain control. She and her passenger were apparently ejected in an accident that occurred back in January. That wreck occurred on Route 20 in French Creek. Riley at the time said it was tied to winter driving. The Protect College Sports Act is not dead. That according to U.S. Senator Shelley Moore Capito. She's expecting the legislation to come up later this year. That story in full today right now at WVMetroNews.com.
1: In the newsroom, I'm Alex Wiederspiel.
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8: Here's your Metro News forecast. Today will be mostly sunny with a

High of 83. Tonight, expect partly cloudy skies with a low of 62. Tomorrow will be humid with a mix of clouds and sunshine, reaching a high of 86. On Sunday, it will be humid with periods of rain and a thunderstorm and a high of 78. Monday will bring intervals of clouds and sunshine, along with a few showers and a thunderstorm. It will remain humid with a high of 81. That's your AccuWeather forecast.

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1: So I found this list of actors who were adults who were playing teenagers on screen, whether they looked the part or not.
2: Okay.
1: So, I mean, for example, the Karate Kid was really a karate adult.
2: Yes.
1: And we'll get to that here in a minute and tell you how old he was when he played that part. But we'll start with Stalker Channing. Mm-hmm. Remember the movie Grease? Mm-hmm. Stalker was 33 when she was playing Rizzo.
2: Oh, my word.
1: Who is apparently is supposed to be in high school. She's 33.
2: Uh-huh.
1: I didn't realize she was that old at the time. Michael Tucci was 31 when he played Sonny in Grease.
2: Mm-hmm.
1: Do you ever see the cheerleading movie Bring It On?
2: I'm aware of it.
1: You're aware of it? Gabrielle Union was 27 when she played a high school senior in Bring It On.
2: God.
1: It gets worse than that. I mean, that sounds like a lot because that's like a 10-year difference.
2: Right.
1: It gets worse sometimes. Here's Emma Thompson, who was 36 when she played 19-year-old Eleanor Dashwood in Sense and Sensibility. She was 36 playing a 19-year-old.
2: Wow.
1: You saw Clueless, right?
2: Mm-hmm.
1: Stacey Dash played 16-year-old Dion in Clueless when she was 28.
2: Huh.
1: I mean, I think back on those, and I'm like, God, they didn't look that old.
2: Right.
1: They looked really close to the part, but I guess

0: How old do you think Judd Nelson was playing Bender in Breakfast Club? How old do you think he was?
1: Oh.
0: Because he looks old in that, he in does. That movie.
1: Yeah, like 28 maybe?
0: He's 25.
1: Huh?
0: He was 25. Uh-huh. And he apparently he's playing, what, an 18-year-old or a 17-year-old?
1: Mm-hmm.
0: Jennifer Grey. Mm-hmm. Jennifer Grey, when she was in Dirty Dancing playing Baby, how old do you think she was at the time?
1: Well, she wasn't a baby, we can tell you that much.
0: No,
1: she was...
0: She's supposed to be 17 years old in that movie.
1: Right.
0: How old do you think she was?
1: Like 30?
0: 27.
1: Ah.
0: She was a full decade more.
1: Whew.
0: Tobey Maguire was 26 when he played 17-year-old Peter Parker in Spider-Man. But Andrew Garfield was 29 when he put on the spider suit in The Amazing Spider-Man.
1: Uh-huh.
0: And Tom Holland was probably the most appropriately aged Peter Parker.
1: Mm-hmm.
0: He was still 21 playing 15 in Spider-Man Homecoming.
1: Right.
0: So that's a little bit better.
1: Yeah.
0: Rachel McAdams was 25 when she played Regina George in Mean Girls. This one's really good. And you probably knew this one. Alan Ruck.
1: Oh, Ferris Bueller?
0: Ferris Bueller's Day Off. Played Cameron, right?
1: Mm-hmm.
0: How old do you think he was?
1: He was like 50.
0: He's 29.
1: Yeah,
0: he was 29. No, that's amazing.
1: Uh-huh.
0: He actually looks older than the age that he actually was.
1: Right.
0: This one, I don't know if you watched Do you watch Outer Banks on Netflix?
1: No.
0: You're watching? Oh my God, it's such a good show. It's like a kid's show, but it's like a lot of adults like it. Even our general manager loves this show.
1: Oh, really?
0: Despite being 28, Chase Stokes plays 16-year-old John B. in Outer Banks. And I told my wife this because she watches this show too. And she's like, no way. I was like, yeah, he's 28. She's like, I had no idea. She said, I knew he wasn't 16. I figured he was like 21. I was like, right. No, he's 28 years old.
1: 28.
0: Cole Sprouse. Uh-huh. He was 25 when he first started playing 15-year-old Jughead Jones on Riverdale. You ever see Girl Interrupted with the...
1: Oh, yeah.
0: So you know, Angelina Jolie was in it.
1: Uh-huh.
0: It was a really good performance, by the way. Girl Interrupted, Wynonna Ryder's in it. And she played 18-year-old Susanna, and she's 28.
1: Right.
0: So a lot of these are like 10 years older. We're talking about the Karate Kid, who's the karate adult. Ralph Macchio was 22 when he played Daniel LaRusso in The Karate Kid.
1: Oh, yeah.
0: Let's see. You watch Dairy Girls, right?
1: Yes.
0: Nicola Coughlin is 33 playing a 16-year-old.
1: God.
0: She's 33. Channing Tatum was 26 when he played Duke Orsino in She's the Man.
1: Mm-hmm.
0: Amelia Clark, 25, playing a 15-year-old at the start of Game of Thrones.
1: Mm-hmm.
0: Leonardo DiCaprio played a 17-year-old con artist in Catch Me If You Can. He was 28.
1: Right.
0: I mean, it's this one right here is the biggest one. This is the one that really just like made my jaw drop.
1: Okay.
0: Barbara Streisand played a 17-year-old in Yentl.
1: Mm-hmm.
0: She is 41 at the time of filming.
1: No.
0: Yes. You've seen Yentl?
1: Oh, my goodness. I'm aware of its existence.
0: Yeah, but you've seen like a picture of her.
1: Right.
0: She plays a 17-year-old. She's 41.
1: Wow.
0: Tom Welling starred as 14-year-old Clark Kent in spite of being 24 when Smallville premiered. Henry Winkler was 28, a full decade older than the Fonz is supposed to be on Happy Days.
1: Jeez. See, I always just assumed that the Fonz was supposed to be like an older guy.
0: I thought so, too. I didn't know he was supposed to be 18.
1: Right. No way he's 18.
0: No. I just figured he was the older guy in the neighborhood driving a motorcycle around going, hey!
1: Yeah.
0: Rebel Wilson played 18-year-old Fat Amy in Pitch Perfect when she was 32.
1: Mm-hmm.
0: Supposed to be 18. Annie was 19 in season one of Community, but Allison Brie was 27 when the show began.
1: Jeez.
0: Let's see here. One more. Wood Harris played a teen football star in Remember the Titans. He was 31. Mae Whitman from Good Girls. She played a high school senior in The Duff when she was only 26.
1: Mm-hmm.
0: Do you remember in Harry Potter and the Chamber of Secrets, the Moaning Myrtle, that
1: yes.
0: girl?
1: Mm.
0: That was Shirley Henderson, who was 37 the first time she appeared as 14-year-old Moaning Myrtle. That girl's 37.
1: Wow. She doesn't look 37.
0: Yeah, that's true. She doesn't. She does look really, really young. Taylor Kitsch, who is 25, playing a sophomore in high school on Friday Night Lights. So if you watch that show, he was 25.
1: Mm-hmm.
0: Jason Earls was 28 when he started playing 15-year-old.

0: old Jackson Stewart on Hannah Montana.
1: Mm-hmm.
0: Bianca Lawson was 33 when she played 17-year-old Maya St. Germain on Pretty Little Liars.
1: Mm-hmm.
0: Corey Monteith, 27 when he first started playing 16-year-old Finn Hudson on Glee.
1: Huh.
0: And finally, Meredith Monroe played high school sophomore Andy McPhee on Dawson's Creek when she was 29.
1: Oh, my goodness.
0: I think the most surprising one of all those, though, was the Yentl. Barbara Streisand being 41 playing a 17-year-old.
1: That has to take the cake.
0: Yeah.
1: Wow.
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0: 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With today's question, here's Colin and Spike.
1: 1-888-801-1065. That's the number to call and the number to text for today's Not-So-Impossible Quiz. Up for grabs, tickets to the movies this weekend at Tigard Valley Cinema in Fairmont. And go see a movie of your choice. Maybe that new Spider-Man movie that's out today. You also are going to get, whether you want it or not, I'm going to throw in 2 tickets to Hershey Park. That's right, 2 tickets to Hershey Park for both the winner on the text and the winner on the phone line. Now, the way it works is that if you haven't won anything in the last 30 days, well, you're eligible to play. So go ahead and start guessing when you get this question here. And also, if you're going to do it by text, make sure you do it in the correct way. It's your name, your answer, and I don't know. That's about it. That's all I need. So, go ahead and text us away or call us away. I don't know. How do you say that? It doesn't matter. 888-801-1065. Just get to the question. All right, here it is. According to a new survey, the average American spends nearly $400 weekly on summer activities. Now, the top activity that was mentioned is dining out, followed by visiting parks or beaches. What was number 3? What do you think it is? I got some clues to help us get there because we might need them. But according to a new survey, the average American spends nearly $400 weekly on summer activities. The top activity is dining out, followed by visiting parks or beaches. What was number 3? What do you think it is? Call us, text us, and good luck.
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Sky 106.5, Clarksburg's greatest hits. Colin and Spike of the Breakfast Show. We're playing the Not So Impossible Quiz. According to this new survey, the average American spends nearly $400 weekly on summer activities. Now, the top activity was dining out, and that was followed by visiting parks or beaches. What was number three? Think about this: $400 weekly on summer activities. That's a lot. I do have a clue that we'll throw out for everybody here. Somebody on text says, oh, this is a good one, camping. That's a good answer. Yeah, unfortunately, it is not camping. Okay. Somebody here says amusement parks. Yeah, I think that's covered under the parks and beaches. That's under number two. So, no, that's number two. We're looking for number three on this. Cooking out, somebody says. I think

0: Yeah, might. Is that under dining, maybe? The dining out? I don't know. No, it's not cooking. Either way, it's not cooking. Or grilling or any of that. Somebody just said entertainment, and that's a good answer, but it's very vague. You're going to have to be more specific. Okay, as far as texters go, we do have a winner. Somebody did get it on text. We need somebody to get it on the phone line, though. So we'll give you a chance right now. I'm going to throw out a clue for our phone people. Escape the heat. Escape the heat is your first clue. If we need to go further than that, I got a clue that will definitely give it away. Let me go to the phone lines. Good morning. You're on The Breakfast Show. According to this new survey, the average American spends nearly $400 weekly on summer activities. Top activity is dining out, followed by visiting parks or beaches. What was number three?
1: Camping?
0: It's not camping. Now, here's a clue, okay?
1: Okay.
0: Escape the heat. Escape the heat. Now, think again. What do you think it could be?
1: Swimming.
0: It's not swimming. Good guess based on that clue. That's not it. Good guess, though. Thank you. Appreciate the guesses.
1: All right, thank you. All
0: right. Bye-bye. Bye-bye. All right, so escape the heat is your first clue. It's something that it doesn't have to be in the summer. You know what I mean? It's funny because these were summer activities. Well, they weren't just summer activities. This is what was the most, you know, they spent the most on, or the top activity. They did the most. Dining out was number one, followed by visiting parks or beaches. What was number three? Escape the heat is your clue. Good luck.
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3: Good morning. In the newsroom, I'm Alex Wiederspiel. 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Governor Morsi is urging patience for those cleaning up from historic flooding in Upshur and Lewis counties, though he does say he is impressed by the speed of recovery efforts in some areas. A grocery store is officially back open with the return of the Shop and Save Express. You can read more in detail about that today at WKMZNews.com. A Marion County town needs a new mayor. Worthington Mayor Deborah Heflin has resigned. Town recorder Melvin Lindsay will serve in an interim capacity. A resignation letter seemed to discuss multiple topics, including concerns about a content creator and pending civil litigation. The town, though, refused to distribute that letter to media who were in attendance following Thursday night's meeting. July 21st provided much more than just flooding. We now know that it was the second highest day of tornadic activity in the Mountain State ever recorded. 9 tornadoes recorded that day in West Virginia. That fell one short of a record 10 set in 2024. There's more on this from meteorologist Brian Hughes today at WVMetroNews.com. WVU men's basketball can still add another player, possibly two, since the status of Boise State transfer Javon Buchanan remains unknown. How will WVU handle the possible additions to the roster? Read that story in full today at the WVU sports section of WVMetroNews.com.
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4: Good morning, Sky 106.5. You're on the Not So Possible quiz. According to this new survey, the average American spends nearly $400 weekly on summer activities. Top activities, dining out, followed by visiting parks and beaches. What's number three?
5: Going to lakes.
4: Going to lakes?
5: Yes.
4: No, it's not going to lakes. Thanks for the guest, though. Appreciate it. All right, let me get back to the phone lines. Good morning. You're on The Breakfast Show playing the Not So Impossible quiz. Escape the heat was our clue. What's the answer here?
6: Is it shopping?
4: Oh, that's a good guess, too. No, it's not shopping. It's not shopping. I may have to give another clue. Let me... Good morning. You're on The Breakfast Show Not So Impossible quiz. What's your answer here?
6: Is it air conditioning?
4: No, but I'm going to give you another chance to take a guess. So escape the heat is our first clue of the top activities. Of course, top activity, dining out, visiting parks and beaches was number two. We're looking for number three here. Escape the heat was our first clue. Here's the last clue, and I think this will give it to you. If you win, you'll be doing this activity too.
6: Amusement parks?
4: No. Thanks for the guess, though. Good morning. You're on The Breakfast Show. What's your answer?
7: I would say going to the movies.
4: That is correct. Yes.
7: Oh my goodness gracious.
4: Yeah, it's kind of surprising, isn't it, that would be considered summer activities? But hey, sometimes we got to get out of the heat and go see a movie. Which, you know, I'm all down with that. And you're going to the movies because you're going to the movies for free.
7: Hey, that's good.
4: Yeah, you got two tickets to Tiger Valley Cinema in Fairmont. You can catch that brand new Spider-Man, Brand New Day movie that's out today. Well, you can watch whatever you want to. We don't care. You got two tickets to whatever you want to see. And then we're also throwing in two tickets to Hershey Park for you as well. So there's a summer activity.
7: That's awesome. I've never been there, so that's pretty cool.
4: Yeah, it's pretty. The whole place smells like chocolate. It's really nice.
7: Of course.
4: Thank you so much for playing. Thanks for listening. And tell me what radio station made you a winner.
7: Sky 106.5, of course.
4: You got that right. And congratulations to Kim Honecker, who was the first person on text to tell us, going to the movies. Yeah, going to the movies, which is our answer today on the quiz. All right, thanks for tuning in. We got stupid news coming up. Great prizes to give away in the Friday Feud today. We'll tell you about that coming up here in a few. 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

0: 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Colin and Spike of the Breakfast Show. Day 70 of the 106 days of summer. Boy, it's rolling by. This is the last day of July. Getting ready to head into August. Kids going back to school soon. What is it, tax-free weekend here in West Virginia this weekend? Yeah, so a lot of people are going to be out shopping. Not paying tax on that clothes and all kinds of great items that you need for back to school and stuff like that. So there you go. All right, let's give away a summer prize pack because, like I said, it is day 70 of the 106 days of summer, presented by MPB Print and Sign Superstore. And we've got these summer prize packs. This particular summer prize pack, they're always different. Sometimes they have tickets in them, sometimes they don't. This week they don't have tickets in them, but they do have, well, the bag's nice. Everybody wants the bag because it's like a Sky 106.5 bag. And it's pretty nice size, too. And it's got, like, the American flag design around it. It's pretty cool. But everything in it celebrates the 250th anniversary of America. There's a T-shirt. There's cups in there, a couple of cups. There's a can koozie. There's a keychain with Sky 106.5 logo. And another thing that is one of the newest things we've added to it is sunglasses. And they have the Sky 106.5 logo on the side. So that's a collector's item. Yeah, you heard it here first. All right, so let's give away that to texter number... let's make it hard today. Let's make it 7. Texter number 7. Just text your name to 888-801-1065. Texter number 7. I'm going to hook you up with one of these summer prize packs from MPB Print and Sign Superstore in Sky 106.5. So just text your name to 888-801-1065. In the meantime, let's get our laugh on with Angela Johnson-Reyes. She's from a very big family.
1: Thank you for coming out. Listen, whether it's your first time or your fifth time at my show, I'm going to treat y'all just like I treat my family. I'm going to start a group text with you in it. I'm going to start a second one without you. Then I'm going to talk about you in the wrong group text. You ever do that? Send a text about somebody, but you forget they're in that text? I sent a text to my mom, my sister, about my brother. I'm like, ugh, he's so annoying. Then my brother responds, who's annoying? Dad? We had a family reunion recently. Anybody here do family reunions? Yeah? If you've never been to a family reunion before, this is what you can expect. You play games, you eat good food, you see that one cousin you almost swiped right on. I had two cousins match on an app. They didn't know they were cousins. They match, they start talking, they're vibing, they have a lot in common. Shocker. She starts

0: Looking through all his photos, she sees that he posted a picture wearing our family reunion t-shirt. See, that's why you gotta do your research. Otherwise, you end up with a baby with six toes.
1: Comedian Angela Johnson Ray's there. It's The Breakfast Show, and congratulations to texter number 7. That was James McCutcheon. James McCutcheon, congratulations. You are texter number 7. You got a summer prize pack from MPB Print and Sign Superstore and Sky 106.5. Got your stupid news coming up, plus some great prizes in today's Friday Feud. Stick around.

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2: What does a Canadian criminal look like? Well, he'd have to be drunk, right? He'd probably have to be in the Northwest Territories. He would have to have a kayak.
3: Okay.
2: And maybe he's rowing it with a snow shovel for some reason. Well, RCMP say in a news release on Friday that the bizarre incident involving a stolen kayak, on Marion Lake on Monday. They say someone reported to them that an intoxicated person, had stolen their kayak, and was paddling it around with a snow shovel.
3: Wow.
2: When officers got to the lake, they found the boat had capsized and the man was in the water, apparently too drunk to swim to shore.
3: Aww.
2: Police say they helped him get out of the water,

0: and arrested him. The 63-year-old man was charged with impaired operation of a vessel and refusal to provide a breath sample. Never change, Canada. Never change.
1: Most people couldn't do that sober.
0: I know.
1: So, you know, you got to give him some credit for at least attempting it.
0: I love that he's been arrested for impaired operation of a vessel. Like it's a ship.
1: Yeah.
0: Like there's pirates on it.
1: Right.
0: Arr, it's me vessel.
1: It's made of plastic.
0: Right.
1: Some thieves are willing to steal anything. A 59-year-old woman in, oh, guess where?
2: Florida.
1: Named Annette Nichols was arrested last Monday after she was caught stealing $300 worth of banana chips from a supermarket.
0: Wow.
1: That's a lot of packs of banana chips, even with today's prices.
0: That's a lot of fiber.
1: Yeah. Each packet of banana chips cost $6.49, and Annette didn't steal them all at once. According to the authorities, she, quote, has been coming into the store over the past few weeks and swiping the same banana chips every time. They say she's done it at least six times. If those were her only visits, she would have had to have stolen about eight packs per time to get to the $300 mark. But it sounds like there were other locations involved, too. Annette would go through the self-checkout, scan one or two, and leave with the rest without paying. When she was caught, she had 13 bags of banana chips in her car, allegedly from multiple public store locations. Now, it got so bad that one store manager would limit how many bags they'd put out at one time, knowing that Annette would come in and clean them out.
0: Oh, my goodness.
1: Annette was charged with theft. It's unclear if she just really loved banana chips or if she had some other reason for stealing them all.
0: Huh. I can't think of what that would be.
1: I don't know. Maybe she has a very picky monkey back at her house. I'm not really sure.
0: Maybe.
1: Only likes, you know, freeze-dried bananas. I don't know.
0: It could happen. A Washington driver's Tesla literally made an entrance by swerving into someone's garage door and smashing it completely open.
1: Oh!
0: Of course, because Tesla's autonomous driving system has a reputation for making dumb errors and getting into accidents, they're blaming it all on the car.
1: Mm.
0: According to local reporting from King 5 News, King 5, eh? The driver of the vehicle is claiming that Tesla's self-driving mode malfunctioned before the crash on Monday, which police say they're investigating. The photo shows the red Tesla firmly lodged in the victim's garage with the mangled remains of the garage door hanging around it. Nice job on your toy cars, trillionaire.
1: I don't know how you guys drive around with those things.
0: What? Teslas?
1: It's a Seinfeld reference.
0: Oh.
1: My Seinfeld friends will get it out there. Hey, police say an alleged burglar in Australia picked the worst possible escape route after reportedly trying to break into a business. According to reports, the suspect crawled into a narrow wall cavity during the attempted break-in and then discovered a major flaw in his getaway plan. He couldn't get back out. Authorities say the man became wedged between two walls and spent roughly 10 hours trapped inside. 10 hours.
0: Wow.
1: Imagine having that much time to think about your life choices. Hour one, I've made a terrible mistake. Hour three, maybe crime isn't for me. Hour six, I wonder what they're serving it for breakfast at jail. So eventually, someone heard noises coming from inside the wall and called for help. Emergency crews arrived and had to rescue the man from his self-made prison before police could take him into custody. You have to admire the efficiency here, though. Most burglars try to avoid the police. This guy saved everyone time by trapping himself until they arrived. Good news is, nobody's hurt. The bad news is, this may be the first criminal whose biggest obstacle wasn't a security system, it was basic architecture.
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4: Good morning. In the newsroom, I'm Alex Wiederspiel.
5: It is expected that repairs at Lewis County schools could cost upwards of $6 million. That's the latest word from Lewis County Superintendent of Schools, Carolyn Long. Multiple athletics fields and facilities were damaged in the flooding in Lewis County, while an annex area of Robert L. Bland Middle School also took on some floodwater damage. Much more in detail today at WVMetroNews.com. A Harrison County man has been arrested following a manhunt hunt. 48-year-old Jason Guineer of Clarksburg is accused of multiple sex crimes. Police located him Thursday mid-afternoon before 2 p.m. and took him into custody. Police wanted Guineer for active warrants related to first and second degree sexual assault, sexual abuse by a parent, guardian, or

0: custodian and assault during the commission of a felony. A missing girl out of Lincoln County has been safely located in Preston County. 15-year-old Holly Sanders of Ranger had not been seen for several days. Police located her Thursday afternoon at McDonald's in Kingwood with an 18-year-old and a juvenile. One person has been charged with providing false information. Additional charges against the others could be pending. You can read more in detail today at WVMetroNews.com. The Steelers held a visit with a local product. Former Tampa Bay Buccaneer and New York Jets safety Jordan Whitehead visited the Steelers this week. He's a former Central Valley High School standout in the Pittsburgh area and played at Pitt. Whitehead most recently played in 2024. He sat out last year after neck surgery.
1: In the newsroom, I'm Alex Wiederspiel.
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17: Here's your Metro News forecast. Today will be mostly sunny with a high of 83. Tonight, expect partly cloudy skies with a low of 62. Tomorrow will be humid with a mix of clouds and sunshine, reaching a high of 86. On Sunday, it will be humid with periods of rain and a thunderstorm and a high of 78. Monday will bring intervals of clouds and sunshine, along with a few showers and a thunderstorm. It will remain humid with a high of 81. That's your AccuWeather forecast.

0: Sky 106.5, Clarksburg's Greatest Hits. Today we will find out what's in the box. Let's give you a clue for today and give you yesterday's clue. Let you get a few more guesses in before we do the Friday feud coming up here. Chance to win $20 to Whiskey Biscuits and Barbecue. They're right there in Clarksburg off Emily Drive. Delicious food. If you've not been there before, do yourself a favor and check it out this weekend. But they have got every Tuesday. They started this week. Every Tuesday at Whiskey Biscuits and Barbecue, all you can eat wings for $12, which is a steal. I mean, you guys have gotten wings from places, right? You know that's a good deal. All you can eat wings Tuesdays, every Tuesday at Whiskey Biscuits and Barbecue for $12. That's a good deal. All right, so here's your clue from yesterday. We're trying to figure out what's in the box here. Yesterday's clue was most are yellow, but not all. Most are yellow, but not all. And your clue today is it rolls back inside itself. It rolls back inside itself. So if you caught all the clues, it's going to make complete sense to you. And we will give you all those clues here in a little bit. But right now, you got a last chance to guess and get into this drawing for the $20 gift card to Whiskey Biscuits and Barbecue. One of those people with a correct answer is going to be pulled out of a hat. And they're going to win the $20. So good luck to you. Again, most are yellow, but not all was yesterday's clue. Today's clue, it rolls back inside itself. What is in the box? What do you think it is? Make your guesses now, and good luck here on Sky 106.5.
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0: All right, so coming up here in just a few moments, we're going to play the Friday Feud. And great prize pack today. You get four tickets to the Pittsburgh Zoo and Aquarium. You're going to also get

Simon Afram filed the lawsuit on Thursday in California federal court, claiming Netflix compromised the sale of Fortitude, which is a World War II spy thriller. The drive was hand-delivered to Netflix's Sunset Bronson Studios office on June 15th. Well, 10 days later, a Netflix executive disclosed the theft. He said, unfortunately, someone stole a good amount of drives from our office desk this past week. And that was Sean Burney of Netflix Acquisitions. He wrote that. And Netflix denies liability, citing improper delivery safeguards. Now, the filmmakers claim the theft jeopardizes distribution deals, insurance, and an awards campaign. So, a little interesting thing going over there at Netflix with a Nicolas Cage film. Donna Mills was a sex symbol back in the 80s. You guys remember? Well, now that she's in her 80s, does she still have it? Well, you can find out by subscribing to her OnlyFans. Yeah, Donna is starting an account. Now, don't expect anything too racy. She says her fans will get to see, quote, the real me, the good hair days, the bad hair days, and everything in between. Wasn't that a lyric from like a Chumbawamba song, I think? She adds, quote, social media has been a wonderful way to stay connected, but I'm excited to join OnlyFans because it offers the opportunity for a more personal and direct connection. Donna is mostly famous for playing Abby Cunningham on the primetime soap opera Knots Landing from 1980 to 1989. Before that, she actually did a lot of TV guest appearances. Also, she was in the 1971 Clint Eastwood thriller Play Misty for Me. Donna Mills is 85 years old. Alicia Silverstone will officially return as Cher Horowitz for a Clueless sequel series at Paramount Plus. It's going to take place 30 years after the movie. Cher is now a successful business owner and a mom. She thinks she has it all figured out until her daughter enters high school, which has her feeling clueless. Alicia will serve as an executive producer along with the original movie's director and producer. Doesn't have a title or expected release date yet. It's going to be shot on location right there in L.A. If a Clueless series sounds familiar, that's because it is. Last year, it was in the works at Peacock, but it got scrapped. Before that, there was a spinoff mystery series about Cher's BFF Dion that never happened. There's no word on any other returning cast members like Paul Rudd, Stacey Dash, or Donald Faison. I'm sure they will return, though. I mean, they're all probably pretty much available, I think. Brittany Murphy, as you probably know, no longer with us, though. All right, so here's the mashup nobody saw coming in 2026. The Smashing Pumpkins and Greg Brady. Yeah, Barry Williams from the Brady Bunch actually joined the band on stage during their Lollapalooza pre-show Wednesday night in Chicago, and they performed It's a Sunshine Day, of course.

Yeah, it's Barry Williams from the Brady Bunch singing that song they sang all those years ago. Even Flavor Flav was seen jamming to it. In case you're not familiar, it's the song the Brady kids sing on an amateur talent show on the season four episode. Amateur Night from 1973 was the name of that episode. It also made its way into the 1995 Brady Bunch movie as well. Barry was on Billy Corgan's podcast back in May, so maybe that's when they planned all this performance. But yeah, very interesting. All right, and let's check out the new movie in theaters this weekend. It is Spider-Man Brand New Day. Of course, you can check that out over at Tiger Valley Cinemas in Fairmont. They are, this is a big movie. They're ready for you. So come on over and see it. Tom Holland returns as a solitary, more mature Peter Parker. For the start of the next trilogy, as a full-time Spider-Man in a world where nobody remembers him. It is directed by the guy who did Shang-Chi and The Legend of the Ten Rings. The action picks up 4 years after the events of No Way Home, where Peter had to voluntarily erase himself from everyone's memories to stop all those multiverse incursions that, you know, he'd caused by messing up Doctor Strange.

0: change a spell. Well, as a new threat emerges, Spider-Man is the only one who can stop it, but then his powers start to mutate uncontrollably, so he turns to Dr. Banner, the one guy he knows with some experience controlling his own transformation into the Hulk. Zendaya is in this. John Bernthal is back. He shows up as the Punisher. Mark Ruffalo playing the Hulk, of course. And Sadie Sink from Stranger Things has some kind of secret role. And Peter finally gets his own organic web shooters. So Spider-Man Brand New Day is rated PG-13. I'm looking up to see if there's a score on this because I believe it was doing pretty good, if I remember right. Yeah, 90%. 90% is the score on the audience score is 98% of the audience that's seen it so far. So there you go. That's a new movie in theaters. You got on streaming this weekend, HBO Max has a streaming premiere of The Drama, which is starring Zendaya and Robert Pattinson. And that is streaming this weekend on HBO Max. All right, before we get to the Friday Feud and give you a chance to win that great prize pack, let's find out what's in the box.
1: We got a box! What's in the box?
0: All right, a lot of text coming in today because, you know, once we get through all those clues, it really gets more obvious as we go through the week. But the clues, let me give you all the clues from this week. The first clue was on Monday was professionals use this every day. Tuesday, it makes a distinctive sound. Number three, it could save you money by preventing mistakes when building. Thursday, most are yellow, but not all. And today's clue, it rolls back inside itself. Did you figure out what it was? Well, if you thought it was a tape measure, you are correct. Yeah, and congratulations. A lot of people got it right there toward, you know, from Wednesday on, really, is when it really opened up. We put all those people, including the people who got it right today, into this hat right here. And I just drew out a name of a person who got it right. And that was Misty Green. Misty Green, congratulations. Misty, you are the winner of a $20 gift card to Brickside. Actually, I'm sorry. I'm all confused. Whiskey Biscuits and Barbecue, of course. And you are going to Whiskey Biscuits and Barbecue. And we got $20 for you. There. Now remember, Tuesdays, all you can eat wings, $12 at Whiskey Biscuits and Barbecue. 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So anyway, $20 for you, Misty Green. Yes, Misty Green. All right, so let's play the feud, shall we?
2: Yay!
0: Hey, if you haven't won anything in the last 30 days, I got another chance for you to win $20 to Whiskey Biscuits and Barbecue. Plus, this is a prize pack. We're going to throw in, although we do this at the end of the week. We like to give away a lot of prizes and really celebrate at the end of the week. It's Friday, after all. We're going into the weekend. We got the Trans-Allegheny Tour, the Criminally Insane Tour to give away. That's for two people to go check out the Trans-Allegheny Asylum there. We've also got four tickets to Pittsburgh Zoo and Aquarium. And like I said, $20 to our sponsor, Whiskey Biscuits and Barbecue there in Clarksburg, where every Tuesday, all you can eat wings, $12. What a good deal. All right, so I'll take the first two callers right now at 888-801-1065. We'll play the feud next.
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0: Friday Feud. All right, we got two contestants on the line playing for a great prize pack. 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And Trans-Allegheny, a criminally insane tour, the Trans-Allegheny down there in Weston. TALAWV.com is their website if you want to check out all those tours. You can get tickets right there, too, and get that all scheduled up. All right, so let's meet our contestants. Josh is on line one. Good morning, Josh.
1: Good morning, Colin.
0: And we have Jason on line two. Good morning, Jason.
2: Good morning.
0: All right, so let's play here. Let's get right to the game. We got 100 people surveyed, top eight answers on the board. And Josh, you are the first one on the phone, so you get to go first, okay?
1: Okay.
0: All right. What are you doing? Where are you at, Josh? Because it sounds pretty loud where you're at.
1: All right. Well, I'll hop off. I'm in the car.
0: Oh, okay. Can you step out for a second?
1: Okay.
0: He's like, no, we're moving. Okay, no. Anyway, here, Josh, here you go. Here's your. Here's the thing. Complete this phrase. Good blank. Good blank. We got the top eight answers on the board. Josh, good blank.
1: Good day.
0: Good day. Oh, that's a good answer. Let's see if it made the survey. Good day on the board. No, it didn't make the survey. Good answer, though, Josh. Jason, chance to take over here. Complete the phrase, good blank.
3: Good morning.
0: Good morning. That's a good one. Let's see if it's up there. Is good morning on the board? Yeah, of course it is. That's number four. Number four answer, so you got a decision to make. There's, we got seven answers left on the board. What are you going to do, Jason?
3: I'm going to pass.
0: Going to pass. All right, hang in there with a good answer. If he can't run the board, we're coming back to you, okay? Josh, let's see how many you can knock off, okay?
1: Okay.
0: All right, so you get three strikes before we turn it back to Jason. So, Josh, think about this. Complete the phrase, good blank.
1: Good evening.
0: Good evening. That's a good one. Let's see if it's up there. Is good evening on the board? No. No, that's interesting because good morning made it, but good evening did not. Good. That's a good answer, though. All right, so complete the phrase, good blank. Josh.
1: Good night.
0: Good night. Oh, that's a good one. Let's see if it's up there. Is good night on the board? Would you believe did not make this survey? Is that because it's one word? Is that because good night's one word and good morning are two different words? Maybe that's what it is. I don't know. Think about that, though. That's your second strike. Be careful here, Josh. You have to get one right to even stay in the game, okay?
1: Okay.
0: Good blank. There's seven answers left on the board. We've knocked off morning. Good blank. What do you think they said?
1: Good day.
0: You already said that one, or somebody did. It's already been guessed. Good. Good blank. Complete the phrase.
1: One good wonderful day.
0: No. can't keep saying the same answer, Josh. Good blank.
1: Good afternoon.
0: Okay, well, let's see. Is good afternoon on the board? No, it's not on the board. That's unfortunate. All right, Josh, thanks for playing today, man. You had to get one right to win, so I appreciate it.
1: Thank you.
0: Okay, bye-bye. All right, so let's bring back in Jason. Boy, that was easy.
1: Yeah,
0: easy win for you today. So number eight was good girl. Good boy was number seven. Good luck was number six. Good times, like the show,
1: yes.
0: Number five.
1: That was going to be my guess.
0: Was that going to be your one for yes. When you came back? Good vibrations was number three. Number two was good grief. If you're playing along at home, the number one answer was good riddance, like the song.
1: Green Day.
0: Like the Green Day song, good riddance. Yeah.
1: That's right.
0: All right, Jason, hey, a very easy game for you today, but hey, what a prize pack. $20 to Whiskey Biscuits and Barbecue, where every Tuesday they got all-you-can-eat wings for $12. Guys, check that out. That just started this past Tuesday, and it's every Tuesday now. I'm going to say for a limited time because I don't think they can continue to do that. That's such a steal.
1: That's way cheap.
0: Way cheap, yes. Trans-Allegheny Asylum, you got the Lunatic Asylum, you got the Criminally Insane Tour for two, and Jason, we're also giving you four tickets to the Pittsburgh Zoo and Aquarium, all right?
1: All right, awesome.
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0: Good morning. In the newsroom, I'm Alex Wiederspiel. This newscast is the service of Pat Boyle Funeral Home, where the cost of a funeral will never burden your family. Communities across Upshur and Lewis counties are getting a surge of volunteers. Now, municipalities are trying to cut red tape to assist in flood cleanup. The city of Buchanan is waiving building permit fees for reconstruction or repairs to structures as long as the flood can be identified as the cause of the problem. There's much more in detail today at our sister station's website, WAJR.com. Three co-defendants charged in connection to a 2025 Harrison County kidnapping are not yet ready to go to trial. 40-year-old Matthew Killian of Mannington, 20-year-old Israel Jarvis of Stonewood, and 19-year-old Corey Baker of Salem are all charged in connection to the case. The trial now likely won't begin until September 1st at the earliest, yet another delay, according to reporting by the Clarksburg Exponent Telegram. A woman is facing charges following a vehicle accident in Upshur County. 27-year-old Destiny Riley is charged now with driving under the influence, driving with a suspended license, and failure to maintain control. She and her passenger were apparently ejected in an accident that occurred back in January. That wreck occurred on Route 20 in French Creek. Riley at the time said it was tied to winter driving. The Protect College Sports Act is not dead. That according to U.S. Senator Shelley Moore Capito. She's expecting the legislation to come up later this year. That story in full today right now at WVMetroNews.com. In the newsroom, I'm Alex Wiederspiel. The heartbeat of
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Brian Adams, Run to You on Sky 106.5, Clarksburg's greatest hits. Colin and Spike on the Breakfast Show on this finally Friday. Coming up, five random facts. Right now, it's Toad, the wet

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1: Right now we're talking about bizarre habits that are weirdly hard to quit. See if you identify with any of these, okay? Because some of these I do, especially this first one. They say, I always lock or unlock my vehicle multiple times just to be sure. I'm worried that I'm going to prematurely kill my key fob battery, but I can't help myself. I do this all the time.
2: Uh-huh.
1: I hit it maybe three times before I'll go into a store.
2: Right.
1: Now, here's the crazy part about it. I don't have to hit it at all. I have it set up so that mine automatically

0: locks when I leave the car.
1: All right.
0: Yeah, if it, you know, has my keys and it realizes that my keys have left the car,
2: my keys have left the building.
0: It locks it automatically.
1: Interesting.
0: So I'll never forget to lock my car because it automatically does it. But right. I can't get out of the habit of doing that. Do you do that? Do you lock it multiple times?
1: Yeah, I do it till it beeps at me.
0: Yeah, but even with that beep, I'll hit it again and again. I want to hear like three beeps.
1: Oh, really?
0: Yeah. That's what I said. These are bizarre habits that are very hard to quit. Somebody says, I've always felt a drink ruins the flavor or texture of whatever you're chewing, even if it's just water. So I never wash any meal down, but I leave the drink for later.
1: Huh. That's odd.
0: Yeah, that's weird. I mean, there's some things I might agree with them on. Like, when you're eating a peanut butter sandwich, if you're drinking water at the same time, that's a mushy mess. That texture would be horrible.
1: Yeah, I don't like to mix food and liquids in my mouth at all.
0: I think that's what he's saying here. So it's not really that odd. Apparently, you do this too. But he waits until he's done with the meal before he drinks, though.
1: No, you see, I'll take a drink in between bites.
0: Okay.
1: But not at the same time, because then it just goes all mushy.
0: Yeah, it's gross. Whenever I go grocery shopping, I always grab the item I'm buying from the back of the shelf. I feel the items in the back are better quality than the front ones because I assume nobody has touched them.
1: Right.
0: Well, somebody had to touch them, they wouldn't be on the shelf.
1: Right. I can see that one. I wouldn't do it myself, but I can understand that one.
0: Well, then we have date checkers, though, too. You know what I mean? People who are looking for the better date.
1: Right.
0: So I don't know if they're just doing that because they feel like it's something better on the front or in the back.
1: Mm-hmm.
0: Or they just know that there's dates back there that are longer, like on bread, for example.
1: Right.
0: You might have one that ends on December 1st, and then you might have one that ends on December 8th.
1: Mm-hmm.
0: Of course, you want December 8th, right? You want to go longer.
1: Right, exactly.
0: Somebody says, for the last year now, I've been watching at least two episodes of Mr. Rogers' Neighborhood every day. How could this be weird? I'm 55 years old. Sound like Spike.
1: No, it's not weird. I did the same thing when I first got to this country and I wasn't allowed to work.
0: Yeah.
1: I was rattling around inside the house all day and I got into this habit of where I had TV shows that I would watch, kind of like my stories.
0: Yeah, yeah.
1: You know?
0: Yeah.
1: And one of those programs was Mr. Rogers, and I watched it religiously every day.
0: Right. And you were, what, in your...
1: I was 23.
0: Yeah, okay. Somebody says, every time I step out into the sun, I look at my watch and then up into the sky. I don't know what I expect to gain by doing this.
1: Right.
0: I think you think it makes you look important.
1: Maybe.
0: You know?
1: Yeah.
0: I think when people look at their watch, even if they... Sometimes I'll do it and I don't even have a watch on. somebody says, I find myself taking bathroom breaks even though I don't really need one. I guess I'm just bored.
1: I understand that one, too.
0: Mm-hmm.
1: Yeah.
0: Sometimes you got to get away from your circumstance.
1: Right.
0: You just got to get up, walk. That's a good thing, too. Just go and walk somewhere. But yeah, I see. I see why you would go into the bathroom. It's a place to get away from everybody.
1: Uh-huh.
0: I always blow my nose in the shower.
1: Ew.
0: It's efficient and saves on tissues.
1: Ew.
0: I like to tilt my chair back on two legs. I can also do it forward. I know I may fall, but I just can't stop.
1: Huh.
0: Used to do that back in school.
1: Right.
0: We'd lean back on the chair.
1: Yeah.
0: And a lot of guys bit the dust, too.
1: Really?
0: Yeah.
1: We weren't allowed to do that in school.
0: Oh, we weren't allowed either, but
1: yeah,
0: we did it anyway.
1: The teacher would come around and go, the chair has four legs, thank you very much.
0: Mm-hmm.
1: Like, yeah, and two of them in the air, so what?
0: So what? Thanks, Captain Obvious. I steal food from my husband's plate, not because it's tastier, but because calories from his plate don't count for me.
1: What?
0: Yeah, keep on telling yourself that, Karen.
1: Yeah.
0: Doesn't work like that.
1: Please tell me she's not a dietitian.
0: No, that would be funny.
1: Yes, it would.
0: Bizarre habits, very hard to quit. Every time I see a word I don't recognize, I immediately try to say it in my mind. Draw cab. Backward. Oh, I see draw cab. I see what you did there.
1: Uh-huh.
0: They do that to see if it makes more sense.
1: And guess what? It doesn't.
0: It doesn't, no. Somebody says every single time I make a sandwich,

0: all things have to be spread from edge to edge and corner to corner. Butter, mayonnaise, tuna, egg salad, and peanut butter must cover the entire area of the bread. It's the only way I'll eat the sandwich.
1: Okay.
0: That's funny.
1: Yeah.
0: I can't stop compulsively buying all sorts of new gadgets. Did you write this one, Spike? Whether it's a game system I'll never play, a new computer I don't need, or a virtual reality I have no plans, real plans of ever using, I have to have it.
1: Wow. Well, thanks for the email, Bill Gates.
0: Bizarre habits, very, very hard to quit. When I have to use toilet paper, I roll some out and fold the sheets on the perforation so it's in a perfect square. I do this every time.
1: Wow.
0: Some of these are a little OCD.
1: Yeah.
0: Bizarre habits, hard to quit. I can't stop buying tape from the dollar store.
1: Tape?
0: Because it's cheap and you can always use tape. Oh, this one's good. I do this one. Whenever my remote control batteries are flat, I will often open up the cover and roll the batteries in a futile attempt to breathe life into them.
1: Yes!
0: I do that too!
1: I did that last night!
0: See, you're not alone!
1: Oh, thank goodness for that.
0: Somebody says, I always make loud squelching noise with my hands whenever I'm washing them. Somebody says, if I sneeze and there's nobody around to say bless you, I always say bless me.
1: Yes.
0: I'm superstitious. And somebody says, before I pour milk, I have to shake it up to evenly distribute the coldness inside the jug.
1: Oh.
0: I do this each time I remove it from the refrigerator.
1: Oh, I don't do that, but I have a sneaky feeling that next time I have some milk, that's going to happen.
0: Yeah.
2: Five things.
0: All right, let's check out five random facts for your Friday. Your number five random fact today is that it's possible that Beethoven had an irregular heartbeat, which influenced the innovative and unique rhythms in his compositions. The number four random fact for your Friday, people born in 1957, 68, 79, 89, 2000, and 2013 will live an average of 5.2 years less than other people thanks to peaks in solar activity during those years. Now, apparently, the UV radiation from the solar rays affects growth during pregnancy. And people born in 1954, 64, 76, 86, 96, and 2008 should live the longest thanks to being born during periods of lower solar activity. We will see, won't we? Number three random fact for your Friday. People have only been using the word wasted to describe someone who's drunk since the late 1960s. Meanwhile, high, you know, saying somebody's high, has been used since 1627. Number two random fact for your Friday. Every arm on an octopus has its own brain. Yeah. And the number one random fact for your Friday. Back in 1994, Taco Bell released an album. It was a compilation of alternative music called Do Something, and it featured artists like the Spin Doctors, Cracker, General Public, Sarah McLachlan, Living Color, and the Smithereens. You could buy it at Taco Bell for $4.99 on CD or $3.99 on cassette. A portion of the proceeds went to helping young people improve their communities. And now a few of those relics are available on eBay, starting at, well, $5. All right, that's your five random facts for this Friday.
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13: Here's your Metro News forecast. Today will be mostly sunny with a high of 83. Tonight, expect partly cloudy skies with a low of 62. Tomorrow will be humid with a mix of clouds and sunshine, reaching a high of 86. On Sunday, it will be humid with periods of rain and a thunderstorm and a high of 78. Monday will bring intervals of clouds and sunshine, along with a few showers and a thunderstorm. It will remain humid with a high of 81. That's your AccuWeather forecast.

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Hey, it's Colin, and we're going to be broadcasting live from the West Virginia Wesleyan Auxiliary Gym today in Buchanan from 11 till 1. 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

Janet Jackson, Nasty on Sky 106.5, Clarksburg's Greatest Hits, Kyle and Spike on the Breakfast Show. 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He's going to be at the Interstate Motor Company on Hackers Creek Road in St. Louis. 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
1: And we're about to wrap up the show for this Finally Friday. We've got our science news coming up here, plus good news brought to you by About You over in Bridgeport. I want to remind you, we'll be broadcasting live today. We're going to be over at West Virginia Wesleyan Auxiliary Gym there in Buchanan. And we'll be there from 11 till 1 this morning and into the afternoon. Going to have the latest for you on flood recovery going on in both Lewis and Upshur counties and how you can help our neighbors over there. Because the recovery effort just underway, and really it's going to take a while to get things back to, I don't know, normal, if it ever really is. But we'll let you hear from different people in the community that have been working hard over there and getting things done, and we'll find out where they're at and how long it's going to be before they can be at certain stages and different things like that. But we've got some stuff to give away, too. We're going to have some Whistle Stop gift certificate to give away. It's a dinner for two. And then a second place prize, too, $15 to Fishhawk Acres. So, listen, we'll have a chance for you to win those, okay? All right, so let's get our science news. And this is the biggest science news of the week. There was a photo that was taken by NASA's Curiosity rover on Mars, and it's going viral because some people think it looks like an unexploded alien missile. Now, someone said it could be evidence of an ancient extraterrestrial civilization. Others think it looks like a crashed spacecraft. Unfortunately, NASA is saying that it's probably just a bunch of rocks. It's crazy to think that Curiosity has been exploring Mars since 2012. And if you've seen any of the photos that have been coming back from Mars, it kind of looks like Arizona, like Grand Canyon kind of stuff, maybe New Mexico, that kind of area. It's just, it's really weird. It just really just looks like that. Researchers have developed a tiny sensor that can detect dopamine from a single teardrop. Now, the sensor uses a laser-treated carbon material that allows it to detect extremely small amounts of dopamine, and that's the brain chemical that controls movement, mood, and thinking. Researchers are hoping that this breakthrough could one day help doctors spot conditions like Parkinson's disease without needles or blood draws. And finally, an artificial intelligence system just created a burger recipe that outscored McDonald's Big Mac in a blind taste test. Now, the tool is called Burger AI, and it was trained on 2,216 burger recipes, and it went through billions

0: thousands of possible ingredient combinations, and its goal was to balance taste, nutrition, and environmental impact. And one of the biggest successes was a beef and mushroom burger that was as popular as the Big Mac, but it significantly reduced its environmental footprint. I wonder if AI, like the AI algorithms, will eventually be creating our food. That's interesting to think about. All right, let's get on to our new, our good news. And our good news is brought to you by our friends over at About You at 110 West Main Street in Bridgeport. 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There's always something new to discover at About You at 110 West Main Street in Bridgeport, and they bring you the good news.
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9: The good news is...
0: Well, a postal worker named Mary Schwartz...
10: Mary Schwartz be with you.
0: ...helped save an eight-month-old baby after she suddenly stopped breathing inside a post office in Arizona. So Mary was a nurse for 13 years before joining the Postal Service, so she immediately began CPR after seeing the baby had no pulse. So a nearby police officer then rushed the baby to a local clinic where, while Mary continued CPR during the drive. The baby eventually underwent surgery to repair a hole in her heart, but now she's recovering thanks to that postal worker, Mary Schwartz, who once was a nurse for 13 years. Go figure out. That was just meant to be. She's right place, right time. An 11-year-old leukemia patient at Cincinnati Children's Hospital is going viral because she's hung a bunch of funny signs in her hospital window. Things like, I need pizza and donuts. Leukemia picked the wrong cowgirl. She even included her Venmo handle, too.
11: A little girl asked for pizza on a poster board in her window. So we were like, of course, you know. It makes you think that the little struggles that you have in your life right now don't even compare to what this mom, that's her only child, 11-year-old Emily, it makes you feel so good to be a small part to help them.
0: Yeah, that's the good news part of this. Local businesses got word of the signs, and they hooked her up with a bunch of delicious food and treats. And finally, a baby made history last year at a St. Louis hospital for being the smallest baby ever delivered at 12.3 ounces. And after spending her entire first year in the hospital, she finally gets to go home. Her name is Aria Gillespie, and she was born at just 22 weeks, and the last year has not been easy. Aria spent a full year in the NICU and had multiple surgeries and treatments, but now she's healthy enough to leave the hospital. That's our good news, brought to you by About You at 110 West Main Street in Bridgeport, where it's all about you.
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0: Clarksburg's greatest hit, Sky 106.5. I don't know if you've made your Saturday plans, but boy, we'd love to see you at a big celebration at Interstate Motor Company in Jane Lou. It's 1 year. 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It's 11 to 3 on Saturday at Interstate Motor Company.
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2: Here's your Metro News forecast. This afternoon will bring mostly sunny skies with a high temperature of 83. Tonight, expect partly cloudy conditions with a low of 60. Tomorrow will be mainly cloudy and humid, reaching a high of 85. By Sunday, the weather will not be as warm, but will remain humid with periods of rain and a thunderstorm as the high reaches 78. Looking ahead to Monday, anticipate intervals of clouds and sunshine with a couple of showers and a thunderstorm, while humidity persists and the high climbs to 81. That's your AccuWeather forecast.

0: 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So making a big difference for the kids being treated at WVU Medicine Golisano Children's Hospital. 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
2: Hey, we're live today here in Upshur County in Buchanan, and we're just outside the Walmart here, over depends on which way you're looking. I guess it'd be the right-hand side of Walmart, if you're looking straight at Walmart here in Buchanan. We had historic flooding here, devastated communities across central West Virginia, and people needed food to eat. They needed a place to go to get a good meal and get back to their recovery process at their houses and businesses. And Operation Barbecue Relief showed up, and they are taking care of feeding people. I'm here with Chef Johnny. And Chef Johnny, where'd you come from?
3: So I came in from Florida.
2: Florida. And you guys have amassed this huge operation here where you are feeding people. How many people do you think you've fed by now?
3: Oh, we've fed 30,000 people to this point since we've been here.
2: That's amazing. That's amazing. So how does this operation operate? How do you find out and you go, this is where the need is, this is where we go?
3: So Operation Barbecue Relief got started in 2011 after the Joplin tornado, the Category 5 that wiped out Joplin. Wow. Group of barbecue competition folks got together and said, let's go help feed people. They realized that there was a need after a storm for people just to have nourishment, and they created this nonprofit. And to date, we've done over 13 million meals since then. But what we do all the time is we watch the weather. We see storms that are coming. We pre-position our volunteers. We have volunteers here from Kentucky, Alabama, Kansas City. Yeah. So we had groups already on the road heading here, waiting to make sure it was safe for them to get in. Yeah. And then they came in, dropped the smokers, and just started cooking.
2: What day did you guys arrive?
3: So we were coming in. It was we had folks on the road on Tuesday of last week. And started bringing in folks all around, and we got fully operational by Thursday.
2: Okay, that's amazing. So we'll talk more. We'll come back and talk with Chef Johnny here. We're right outside the Buchanan Walmart, and we're going to be here. They're serving food. We'll talk more with Chef Johnny here in just a moment as we broadcast live from Upshur County.
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2: Hey, we're back here at the Operation Barbecue Relief, just right next to Walmart here in Buchanan. I'm here again with Chef Johnny. And Chef Johnny, people out there that maybe haven't been here yet or whatever, what's the process? What do they do?
3: So we're preparing meals here that we're sending over to the Family Dollar in Weston. We have a group that's feeding over there, as well as at the hub that's right next to Tractor Supply. Okay. So those are our two feeding lines. And folks can come by there. We start serving at 11 until we run out, which is usually around 4 o'clock.
2: Okay. All right. So and anybody from Upshur County or Lewis County can come over?
3: Absolutely.
2: Okay. So you guys are really doing a good thing over here, and thank you so much for that. We really appreciate it.
3: Thank you.
2: And these folks came from out of state, and this is what they do, and this is how they help. And that's what's been happening here all across the community. You probably heard tons of stories here, haven't you?
3: Oh, absolutely.
2: Is there anything that sticks out?
3: I would say the resilience of the community, the friendliness of the folks here. We do disasters all over the United States, and I have to say the folks in West Virginia, even going through what they're going through, have been so hospitable and welcoming. We've had folks come in and make donations to us, ask us if we needed help. They've signed up to volunteer. It's been an amazing turnout.
2: These are all volunteers.
3: They're all volunteers. And we've brought in volunteers from other states, but we've got a lot of local folks that once they found out what we were doing, they've said, how can I help? Let me sign up.
2: Well, what's your website so if people want to help monetarily, they can do that?
3: Oh, sure. You can visit OBR.org.
2: Okay. So thank you, Chef John.
3: Thank you.
2: You guys are cooking up some good food over here. And again, lots of people coming together. We're going to talk again with Jody Light here next and talk about how other places in the community, other businesses and organizations have come together to help out. So we'll do that right here as we broadcast live from Upshur County.
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2: Here's your Metro News forecast. This afternoon will bring mostly sunny skies with a high temperature of 83. Tonight, expect partly cloudy conditions with a low of 60. Tomorrow will be mainly cloudy and humid, reaching a high of 85. By Sunday, the weather will not be as warm, but will remain humid with periods of rain and a thunderstorm as the high reaches 78. Looking ahead to Monday, anticipate intervals of clouds and sunshine with a couple of showers and a thunderstorm, while humidity persists and the high climbs to 81. That's your AccuWeather forecast.

0: 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If you are in Doddridge County and you've got kids in school, here's something really cool that's going to be happening. 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

0: The Walmart. This is the base operation of Operation Barbecue Relief. I'm here with Jody Light. You know her from the Barbecue Bash. And Jody, you guys put all this together pretty quickly, and a lot of people have been helped by it. I mean, the community, it's just seeing the community come together is amazing.
1: It really is. They came so quickly. I mean, of course, we got hit with the floods Tuesday night. I was actually stranded in my house till Wednesday night.
0: Was you
1: but
0: really?
1: I've been here since Thursday of last week.
0: Mm-hmm.
1: And I got the call, and we started setting things up. Walmart's been a tremendous partner, but it has been amazing. There's been local volunteers, and we were just doing a quick head count. Probably 8 or 10 states that people have come from all over the place just to come in and help with this effort.
0: Yeah, we were just talking to Chef Johnny about that. And what kind of food are they serving over at these locations?
1: Well, this is some pretty nice food if they like barbecue. We've had a little of everything. We've had, yesterday we had barbecue beef shoulder, which is like pork shoulder but beef. We've had pulled pork. Yesterday we did a pasta dish with a beef and vegetables in it, so it's kind of a one-pot deal. We had a wonderful turkey dinner one day. A little bit of everything. They've done wonderful sliced pork loin. And then they get vegetables normally, and some of them applesauce. They always get a roll. And then we also are giving out, those are the ones you're going to eat it now, but we give what we call a shelf-stable meal. It's like a breakfast. And we try to give them several of them. So if you have a family, you know, that meal will help you that day, but we can give you several of those to take home. And it's great. It's got cereal. It's got protein bar. It's got some drink mix, coffee, you know, different things like that. So it's kind of a nice shelf-stable. Lasts about 2 years. They can take home and have for later.
0: Tell them again, in case they were listening in the break with Chef Johnny, where do they go to get these if they haven't done that already?
1: Actually, Weston has been hit pretty hard. Well, both communities, actually.
0: Yeah.
1: They can go up to the hub, what's they call the hub, the old Kroger store in Weston, and they can also go at the Family Dollar, which is right downtown beside the CVS in downtown Weston. That way, a lot of folks that lost cars and things, they can walk there and get their food. They don't have to. And we actually, in some cases, we can deliver. We have a lot of folks, if they have friends or neighbors, even if they're not doing it, they're helping clean up or they have friends or neighbors, we'll give them bulk things they can take back and distribute. And a lot of them are doing that in their community and neighborhood, but maybe they can't come into us.
0: Yeah, that's a good point. And a lot of the community has come together. You guys got help from other businesses and organizations that have come out and helped you guys.
1: We have. I mean, they came in very, very self-sustaining, but there were some things like we can't thank. Ringers came in immediately. I called and said we need some portable toilets and hand sanitizer things. We got those very quickly, and a storage trailer for their dry goods. AF Winley's, Chris Winley's been a blessing also. He always is in the community.
0: Yeah.
1: He brought us a 53-foot refrigerated freezer truck because they were bringing extra product in.
0: Right.
1: There's just been a lot. Walmart's been tremendous, almost anything they need. So there's been a lot of community support with businesses and so forth that have brought things in.
0: Well, Jody, thank you and all these volunteers for everything you guys are doing. It's so needed, and it's so exciting to watch.
1: It's a blessing. I mean, we've been involved with OBR through the Almost Heaven Barbecue Bash for 10 years, so it's really... It's a lovely thing. I deployed with them when the floods hit in Lewisburg, West Virginia. And honestly, as much as I love the group, I hope to never see them in my hometown because that says it's a disaster.
0: Yes, that's
1: but we're
0: right.
1: Glad they're here.
0: Yeah, we're glad they're here. And thank you. We'll be broadcasting live from West Virginia Wesleyan here in just a little bit. We're going to go over there and talk about the donation center. The donation center is moving, so we'll be telling you information about that. So definitely stick around as our broadcast continues in Upshur County.
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Partly cloudy conditions with a low of 60. Tomorrow will be mainly cloudy and humid, reaching a high of 85. By Sunday, the weather will not be as warm, but will remain humid with periods of rain and a thunderstorm as the high reaches 78. Looking ahead to Monday, anticipate intervals of clouds and sunshine with a couple of showers and a thunderstorm, while humidity persists and the high climbs to 81. That's your AccuWeather forecast.

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It's the Rock Lunch Hour. We do this every Friday, brought to you by Brickside Bar and Grill. 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
12: We're back live here in Upshur County, right here in Buchanan, right next to the Walmart. This is the base operation of Operation Barbecue Relief. I'm here with Jody Light. You know her from the Barbecue Bash. And Jody, you guys put all this together pretty quickly, and a lot of people have been helped by it. I mean, the community, it's just seeing the community come together is amazing.
13: It really is. They came so quickly. I mean, of course, we got hit with the floods Tuesday night. I was actually stranded at my house till Wednesday night.
12: Was you
13: but
12: really?
13: I was actually, I've been here since Thursday of last week.
12: Mm-hmm.
13: And I got the call, and we started setting things up. Walmart's been a tremendous partner, but it has been amazing. There's been local volunteers, and we were just doing a quick head count. There's, excuse me, mm-hmm. probably 8 or 10 states that people have come from all over the place just to come in and help with this effort.
12: Yeah, we were just talking to Chef Johnny about that. And what kind of food are they serving over at these locations?
13: Well, this is some pretty nice food if they like barbecue. We've had a little of everything. We've had, yesterday we had barbecue beef shoulder, which is like pork shoulder but beef. We've had pulled pork. Yesterday we did a pasta dish with a beef and vegetables in it, so it's kind of a one pot deal. We had a wonderful turkey dinner one day. Little bit of everything. They've done wonderful sliced pork loin. And then they get vegetables normally and some of them applesauce. They always get a roll. And then we also are giving out, those are the ones you're going to eat it now, but we give what we call a shelf stable meal. It's like a breakfast. And we try to give them several of them. So if you have a family, you know, that meal will help you that day, but we can give you several of those to take home. And it's great. It's got cereal. It's got protein bar. It's got some drink mix, coffee, you know, different things like that. So it's kind of a nice shelf stable. Lasts about 2 years. I can take home and have for later.
12: Tell them again, in case they were listening in the break with Chef Johnny, where do they go to get these if they haven't done that already?
13: Actually, Weston has been hit pretty hard. Well, both communities, actually.
12: Yeah.
13: They can go up to the hub, what they call the hub, the old Kroger store in Weston. And they can also go at the Family Dollar, which is right downtown beside the CVS in downtown Weston. That way, a lot of folks that lost cars and things, they can walk there and get their food. They don't have to. And we actually, in some cases, we can deliver. But we have a lot of folks, if they have friends or neighbors, even if they're not doing it, if they're helping clean up or they have friends or neighbors, we'll give them bulk things they can take back and distribute. And a lot of them are doing that in their community and neighborhood that maybe they can't come into us.
12: Yeah, that's a good point. And-

0: Now, a lot of the community has come together. You guys got help from other businesses and organizations that have come out and helped you guys.
1: We have. I mean, they came in very, very self-sustaining, but there were some things like we can't thank. Ringers came in immediately. I called and said, we need some portable toilets and hand sanitizing things. We got those very quickly, and a storage trailer for their dry goods. AF Winley's, Chris Winley's been a blessing also. He always is in the community.
0: Yeah.
1: He brought us a 53-foot refrigerated freezer truck because they were bringing extra product in.
0: Right.
1: There's just been a lot. Walmart's been tremendous, almost anything they need. So there's been a lot of community support with businesses and so forth that have brought things in.
0: Well, Jody, thank you and all these volunteers for everything you guys are doing. It's so needed, and it's so exciting to watch.
1: It's a blessing. I mean, we've been involved with OBR through the Almost Heaven Barbecue Bash for 10 years, so it's really... It's a lovely thing. I deployed with them when the floods hit in Lewisburg, West Virginia. And honestly, as much as I love the group, I hope to never see them in my hometown because that says there's a disaster.
0: Yes, that's
1: but we're
0: right.
1: Glad they're here.
0: Yeah, we're glad they're here. And thank you. We'll be broadcasting live from West Virginia Wesleyan here in just a little bit. We're going to go over there and talk about the donation center. And the donation center is moving, so we'll be telling you information about that. So definitely stick around as our broadcast continues in Upshur County.
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Pittsburgh's greatest hits. So glad you found us. This is Sky 106.5. Debbie Gibson from 1987. You know, that song doesn't seem that old to me, but well, I don't seem that old to me, and I know I am. You know what? Even at my old age, I can still shake your body down. Here are the Jackson 5.

0: every single time. I love a party. Do you love a party? Well, there's going to be a big one tomorrow. Interstate Motor Company is turning a year old, and the celebration that you're invited to will be from 11 to 3. They'll have free hot dogs, they'll have ice cream, giveaways, big, big deals on every pre-owned vehicle. 11 to 1 Interstate Motor Company, and don't forget to bring by some school supplies for students affected by recent flooding. 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

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I do want you to check out the open mic button. 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
8: Here's your Metro News forecast. This afternoon will bring mostly sunny skies with a high temperature of 83. Tonight, expect partly cloudy conditions with a low of 60. Tomorrow will be mainly cloudy and humid, reaching a high of 85. By Sunday, the weather will not be as warm, but will remain humid with periods of rain and a thunderstorm as the high reaches 78. Looking ahead to Monday, anticipate intervals of clouds and sunshine with a couple of showers and a thunderstorm, while humidity persists and the high climbs to 81. That's your AccuWeather forecast.

0: Clarksburg's greatest hits, Sky 106.5. Made up holidays today. Well, we got a few. It's Avocado Day. I love avocados. Also, Mutt Day, Raspberry Cake Day, Jump for Jelly Beans Day, Shredded Wheat Day, which was one of our three cereal options when I was a kid growing up. You could have shredded wheat, you could have bran flakes, or you could have oatmeal. That was it. It's also Mom Bod Day and Spam Day. Yeah, not the kind on your computer, the kind you eat.
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6: Here's your Metro News forecast. Tonight we can expect partly cloudy skies with a low of 61. Tomorrow will bring mainly cloudy conditions with a high of 83. Tomorrow night is expected to be humid with periods of rain and a thunderstorm moving in late in the evening. Keep in mind the potential for ponding on streets and highways with a low of 70. Looking ahead to Sunday, anticipate humid weather with more periods of rain and possible thunderstorms reaching a high of 78. That's your AccuWeather forecast.

0: George Michael on Clarksburg's Greatest Hits. We're almost Evan Sky 106.5. I'm Logan Scott. Thanks so much for hanging out with me on a finally Friday. The New York Post says a recent fashion trend had businessmen and executives pairing shorts with their suit jackets and ties. Men are ditching pants during the summer months by swapping them for more comfortable alternatives. I think this is acceptable as long as it's dressy looking.
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Chef Boyardee is introducing protein canned pasta. 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Flavors include chili mac, beef ravioli, beefaroni, spaghetti meatballs, and chicken with rice and vegetables. Here's in excess. I know what I'm getting for my drawer.

0: 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I'm Logan Scott. 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

0: 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I'm Logan Scott. Thanks so much for hanging out with me on this finally Friday. 25% of people say finances have stopped them from finding true love. The average salary needed for true love is $106,000. 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
11: 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Number one for the greatest hit.

It's an All-80s Friday night on Almost Heaven Sky 106.5. I'm Logan Scott. Thanks for hanging out with me on a finally Friday, final day of July. It's an All-80s Friday night. Totally Tubular Tunes are on till midnight tonight. Here are the Romantics.

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0: Billy Joel's on Clarksburg's Greatest Hits. 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
5: heaven weather. Here's your Metro News forecast. Tonight we can expect partly cloudy skies with a low of 61. Tomorrow will bring mainly cloudy conditions with a high of 83. Tomorrow night is expected to be humid with periods of rain and a thunderstorm moving in late in the evening. Keep in mind the potential for ponding on streets and highways with a low of 70. Looking ahead to Sunday, anticipate humid weather with more periods of rain and possible thunderstorms reaching a high of 78. That's your AccuWeather forecast.

0: Kenny Loggins is on Clarksburg's Greatest Hits. We're almost heaven. Sky 106.5. Okay, if you didn't hear the news, The Devil Wears Prada 2 dropped on Hulu on Wednesday. You can watch the film for free if you have Hulu, obviously. The Devil Wears Prada 2 has been available on demand for a while on Amazon Prime and other platforms. I feel like sitting through a double feature, the OG Devil Wears Prada, also on Hulu. I guess I know what I'm doing tomorrow.
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0: Brian Adams on Clarksburg's Greatest Hits. We're almost heaven. Sky 106.5. I'm Logan. Scott, thanks for being here. It's the Sky 106 Days of Summer. 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
8: Here's your Metro News forecast. Tonight we can expect partly cloudy skies with a low of 61. Tomorrow will bring mainly cloudy conditions with a high of 83. Tomorrow night is expected to be humid with periods of rain and a thunderstorm moving in late in the evening. Keep in mind the potential for ponding on streets and highways with a low of 70. Looking ahead to Sunday, anticipate humid weather with more periods of rain and possible thunderstorms reaching a high of 78. That's your AccuWeather forecast.

0: GNRs on Clarksburg's Greatest Hits. We're almost heaven. Sky 106.5. I'm Logan Scott. I'm out the door on a finally Friday. Alex O'Neill, she's in next to keep our All 80s Friday night going all the way till midnight tonight. Totally Tubular Tunes live right here. I hope you have a great, wild, and wonderful weekend. Tomorrow's the first day of August, so back to school before we know it, right?
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Flexburg's greatest hits, Sky 106.5. Welcome to an 80s Friday night. I'm Alex O'Neill, your host. Let's start things out a little soft and we'll really get into it. Here's some Night Ranger. 80s Friday night on Sky 106.5.

0: Pittsburgh's greatest hits, Sky 106.5. Hey, it's Alex. How are you? Happy 80s night to you. It's an 80s Friday night here on Sky. We do it every Friday night. Here's the thing, though. I got this news from, it's kind of the 90s, so you're just going to have to bear with me for a minute, because I know you still care. Cher Horowitz, she's coming back, and she's still pretty low on clues. Paramount Plus has ordered a sequel series to 1995's Clueless with Alicia Silverstone, or Alicia Silverstone, however. I've heard it both ways. She's coming back as Cher. She is now a successful business owner and a mother of a teenage daughter about to start high school. It's going to be awesome. This all according to Deadline. The show set in the present day picks up roughly 30 years after the film. So if you were a fan of Clueless, you're going to love this. So I'm really looking forward to it. That should be coming out. It looks like maybe next year production starts. So it's going to be a minute. But it'll be fun when it hits. We'll forget about it by then. Sky 106.5.
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It's an 80s Friday night, and we are your soundtrack to all of summer that you may be enjoying wherever you may be. Maybe you're out on Tiger Lake. Maybe you're out Dorsey's Knob, hiking in the woods somewhere. I don't know. Wherever you may be, you can take us with you, of course. 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And it's an 80s Friday night here on Sky 106.5.

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4: Here's your Metro News forecast. Tonight we can expect partly cloudy skies with a low of 61. Tomorrow will bring mainly cloudy conditions with a high of 83. Tomorrow night is expected to be humid with periods of rain and a thunderstorm moving in late in the evening. Keep in mind the potential for ponding on streets and highways with a low of 70. Looking ahead to Sunday, anticipate humid weather with more periods of rain and possible thunderstorms reaching a high of 78. That's your AccuWeather forecast.

1065. Hey, it's Alex. And I know most of you enjoy the 80s trivia just as much as the 80s music on an 80s Friday night. So let's get into it. The question was asked on Reddit. What was a cool life pro tip or life hack that you used back in the day that is no longer relevant or possible? Hacking payphones. That was one of them. Now, it says you need to remember analog payphones where you would dial the number, then an operator would come on and say something like, please deposit $2.25 for 3 minutes. Well, the way they knew if you deposited the money was that nickels, dimes, and quarters each made a very distinctive sound as they fell down the coin slot. And so the operator was listening for that. So what you had to do was have two payphones, like a payphone bank, if you will, beside each other. You had your buddy at the next one putting the coins in, holding it up to the receiver. It was a big process, but it worked. And that's how you used to call the girls from summer camp, right? I know your tricks. We got more 80s night.

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